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she dey feel me. 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

0: 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Safe Employees Driver. Tell your chairman, sell those ina road when local government supposed to make go face them now. I beg. We like this one when you do. Make still face that side. Make a pour holy water. Make you see those road where. The dirty where they around that area to make the park then. A local government work be that. May they help us. May they help us for those one too. Okay, this one say good morning, great. Good morning, my great teacher. Wake up, double. Edda Dan, original baby, engineer Modestus, engineer Moses Wicker, double gift by Digadon Bright from Okwa, Macha, from Abara, Dinkpa, Abba Boy, Mandamolachi, Agatha Bluetooth, Stanley Rento, Bayawa, General Ramphis, Joy, the radio senator, President Cynthia Amadi from Transamadi, King of Technology, Wonder for Jesus, and all the good people of Owaza. Okay, Opti from Owaza, and I send that particular message inside of this morning. More of your messages till they come. This one say, good morning, my good morning. I want to wake me and my family, yourself, my mommy, Mata Okore, Mercy Ejima, Ejina Moses, Wika, General Fizobo, Gift, Madam Olachi.
1: No,
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0: All right, ladies, now still the wake up show for your Shukma Station 94.1 Wazobia FM inside Pitakwa. My name is Jarok Ujere. Yes, now still the wake up show this morning. We'll go back to the telephone line. We'll give somebody the opportunity to wake up somebody. Hello.
1: Hello, Jarok.
0: Yes, so good morning inside of this morning.
1: Good morning. From Papa Abuja.
0: Oh, Papa Abuja. Ah, Abuja, na.
1: Shapali, the wake up all my good people. The wake up my local government chairman, Honorable Chima, Boniface Njoku, a.k.a. Woto Woto. The wake up my Honorable Barrister Paul, Wangpala. We're from Omoga Igbo in the local government area. The wake up all H.A. sons and daughters and all H.A. traditional rulers. The wake them up this morning and the double Eda Dan, Ramfes Korumekene, a.k.a. S.A.D.P.A. It's wake up by our from a good luck to Chendo and the troublemaker, Paridig Adam, Madam Olati, original babe, for Ruma Hollow. You go wake up everybody where they hear my voice now. Agatha Bluetooth, and you go wake up Masha from Abara H. And Lorenzo the Light, Tuvi Piro, and the bike from Abba H. And all H. drivers, and my good friend, Afi May Driver. You go wake up everybody, and my old friend from Olapo 2 OKT. So wake up all my good passengers. Whether they trouble them, anyone wake up trouble me today will be my age. May Baba God come out there for my way. Make I carry better passenger this morning. Thank you. God bless you. Make I enter my kids.
0: Enter my kids. Hello.
2: Hello, my brothers.
0: Hello.
2: Make I enter telephone line.
0: Who be this?
2: Now we're in the road. Why enter telephone line to phone?
0: Okay.
2: I greet you.
0: I will greet you, Pass.
2: Yes. Help me wake my people this morning. First of all, you go help me wake. Yes, or wake the FCT minister. Help me wake him. He's a Kajama.
0: That's for wake.
2: Yes. If you wake up for me, he's a very Kajama. Then you go wake our ABO governor when he did for there. He means left with Barack. When he can understand wake now when they don't resolve their matter, coalition is going on.
0: You're not rainbow too.
2: Help me wake Oko Jumbo. You go help me wake this governor when he won't elect now, so you go help me wake him. My president Tinubu, you go help me wake him. You go wake all the citizens of the city, wake my family for me.
0: Senator Bayawa, the senator wake me up.
2: Yes, you go wake Exigidia Dog, wake Joy, Radio Senator, wake Radio Princess, wake Mama Olashi, wake Junior Modestus, wake Dakuku, wake Papa Abuja when he just follow you talk, wake up for me. Then you go wake Princess Sitia, wake Kate Ogan, wake Oboto, wake all the people that hear my voice this morning. When they love me, all in error, wake all of them for me. Thank you very much.
0: We'll take this one. Hello.
3: Yeah, bro. Meka, meka.
0: Meka, meka, oh.
3: Meka, meka, meka. A wonder for Jesus, my friend.
0: A wonder for Jesus.
3: Daddy, praise. First of all, my thank you, mighty God, Lord Jesus, I worship you. I thank you for my family to wake up. Thank you, Lord, for that you have to wake up to. Yes, for my father, Chief Nawoke, Nene, Companum of Oran Community, for the Council of Chiefs, with my father, the work with the Nation City, the Form of Oran, for the Holy Water, not to worry. For my family, Mommy, praise, Mommy, Chinaza, for my son, praise, Jesus, praise, for praise, sister, Chinaza, praise, hallelujah. For my sister, the brother, Nene, Nawoke, for our GO ministry, Omoto Kotok 1, Meme 1, Kota, Omoto, in wife and children. 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
0: All right, thank you. 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But we hear this song, Antala. Michael Crean, I do this one, and the title of the song with that.

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right, yes, welcome back to the morning wake up show this morning inside your Shukma Station 94.1 Wazobia FM. My name is Najaro Kujere. Chapali, will they carry you enter the newspaper headlines this morning? We get Tribune newspaper, we get Vanga newspaper rather, we get the Daily Trust, we get the This Day, we get the Punch, and we get the Nation newspaper. The vendor they try bring the Nigerian Tribune. We will see whether Nigerian Tribune finish with table before we will finish. Yeah, so inside this morning, the big news of things were up for Nigeria and things yesterday happened. 9 days, most of the headline. One of the things were up yesterday when the Vanga newspaper carried for the front page, allocation can't guarantee prosperity for state. Oyedele, I be the Minister of Finance. In say allocation, no go fee make states can't turn heaven overnight. Mm-hmm. Only the allocation. Mm-hmm. It's still, maybe to a very large extent, you will agree with and say in the right, because you need to think outside the box too, as a governor. Because they give you money and you know, think outside the box. You could just use the money, do any higher. Another headline when they there yesterday, we see what happened for Osun when Governor Adeleke go collect his certificate, when return certificate, when he don't win election, they give them normally. He collect her yesterday for Osogbo. As they call, they go. They come for call, they go. Governor, they front. Davido, influential cousin, gets his own convoy, go. He day back. That convoy, we call the year Kuku Kaka. Kuku Kaka. Yes. The Vanga newspaper reports one killed as Davido's security details thugs clash at palace. They will go the Ataja of Osogbo Palace that time. Go show and the certificate say we don't collect them, we don't win. Fee hike crisis hits private schools. Ooh, September and next month, and their schools will resume. The Daily Trust, move ahead to the north. Make we see what the people for that side of Nigeria they feel. Questions over 15.8 trillion naira subsidy savings. Yesterday, federal government through Oyedele organized one big press conference. They try answer some of these questions where they related to this 15 trillion when they say they save from subsidies, they remove them. Then other headlines in Didier were carries more muzzle. I'm 82, not afraid of anybody, says Onaikon. And I be that bishop when talk that time after the Catholic bishop visit Presido. Davido was target of our shoe convoy attack, please. Dana for the Daily Trust.

0: Then at the Daily Trust, make we leave the Daily Trust now, make we go the this day newspaper. Oyedele gives account of FG's reforms after president's directive. Oyedele gives account of FG's reforms after president directive. That now on the subsidy money, when they say they save, about 15 trillion plus naira. Now they save. So since they remove subsidy, yesterday now they do press conference where they give answer how they use the money, where they carry and go, how they share the money, give governors as allocation, and make governors still work in their state so that people like me and you, where the ordinary Nigerians go, still enjoy the thing. But how it be for your state? Your governor don't do the thing the way it's supposed to, and for your state, only if you answer the question. Thugs attack Adeleke at Ataja Palace soon after Gov received certificate of return. Now that the video come for matter. Tinubu orders EFCC to channel seized loot on claimed dividends to nail fund. Now maybe that student loan, the same money where they seize from any politician when steal money. May they put them for the student loan, use and give them to people where they collect student loan. Okay. Osun APC stakeholders blame Oyetola for party's defeat in governorship election. Those one are the headlines for the this day. For the Punch newspaper, may we see the headline may carry better blow for that newspaper. 2027 poll. 571 billion campaign spending limit for presidential governorship for presidential gov candidates. Listen to this headline. 2027 poll. 571 billion campaign spending limit for presidential and gov candidates. Meaning say, who go contest for president and governor, the money all of them will spend to do campaign when they put them together, they say make it no pass 571 billion. Go read the story, you will see the breakdown of how much they supposed to spend. 30 months after subsidy removal, FG spent 30.6 trillion naira, save 15.8 trillion naira. And subsidy matter, yesterday night they give account to Osupo. Adeleke gets certificate, unveils 500 million naira victims fund. Best way to keep for that election. 500 million, what a way come up. Who don't die, don't die. Die. Tinubu order further forensic probe into fake agency scandal. That one did there too. Other headlines Wednesday did there. Mark won 2027. Mark warns against electoral manipulation, state power abuse. David Mark went talk 1984. Say telephone GSM they use now. He say it's not meant for poor people for Nigeria that year. Now he be minister of communication. Now he don't come 2027. One form sent. Mark warns against electoral manipulation, state power abuse. Okay, look, we leave that one. No, go to the Nation newspaper. This one, Oyedele still there here too. Oyedele have 15.8 trillion naira subsidy removal gains were utilized in the talker they used the money. Okay, other headline, still carries small muscles. They there. NBC wants broadcasters. This one to consign me and people where they talk for microphone. NBC wants broadcasters orders against disinformation, hate speech. It's going to be very important. Very, very important. As they were coming near election season. Make we look the Tribune newspaper. Tension in Oshogbo as gunmen attack Adeleke's convoy after Ataja's palace visit. That was the shoot yesterday. Tinubu addresses world leaders at UN General Assembly September 23rd. President Tinubu won't travel go America by next month, September 23rd. They say he will sit down near Donald Trump. They don't arrange his shares how they will sit down. He will sit down near Donald Trump. France president will they decide. Yeah, German Chancellor will they decide. Then he will call and address the UN General Assembly. What a time to be alive. I may not support Tinubu re-election despite my uncle's endorsement. Now the video they talk. Make me find out from you the headline when you like the one when touch you, the one when you relate with. Hello.
1: Hello, sir.
0: Who do my line?
1: My name is Baridi Adam, the radio Kobano. Thank you very much, Ose. Well, this one within attack, Adeleke talk attack, you know, convoy after Adeleke collect certificate.
0: Mm. They say that the video will be the target. Mm.
1: Well, I don't know why they see this kind of thing. I guess we don't pass this kind of letter now. Attacking convoy and the rest. Election don't finish. Let everybody just melembe.
0: You know what I have to tell you with the information when I get concerning Osun, the politicians when do election, the ones when win and the ones when lose, all of them put guns for these boys' hand. Now they don't do election finish. They don't forget it. They will go collect those guns where they give those boys.
1: Not true.
0: So you went train dog, female dog bite another person. At the day where you know expect, the dog will come back, come bite you. Now if waiting they happen. Now waiting just they happen be that.
1: This one where they thought they go spend the presidential, they go spend how many billions?
0: They say the money when they go spend the campaign limits and everything, they calculate everybody, both governorship candidate and presidential. Now 571 billion the money come out.
1: That money is too much. Now that's why when these people win, then they enter office not to just pollute more than they do. That money is too much. Thank you very much.
0: Go read the first newspaper, you will get more details here. Hello.
2: Good morning. Yes, Tima for me for the Niger Delta this morning.
0: Okay.
2: Let us join my sister, Baby Liberty, to shout, oh, look, cool this morning. You know what he shouts?
0: No. All right, so calm down before you go shout. So 146 candidates 9 days in the race for both presidential and governorship elections. 146 candidates. So the money where these 146 candidates will spend to do their campaign, I amount to that 571
2: billion. I think it's in the 200 and something million.
0: Thank you. So, make I give a breakdown. So, 146 candidates. Both, if you add the candidates, whether they run for presidential and governorship election. Not allow anybody deceive you, say, you know, they collect money, you know, they give money. All of them are the same. Not allow anybody deceive you, I beg. The presidential election candidates, there be 19. Each of them was supposed to spend 10 billion for their campaign. So 19 times 10 billion, you know how much that amounts to. The governorship candidates across all the parties for the full country, now 127. And they're not supposed to spend past 3 billion for their campaign. So 3 billion times 127. You know what it will give you. If you total that one plus the 10 billion of 19 presidential candidates, now be that 571 billion naira. Hello.
3: Hello, good morning.
0: Yes, good morning.
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0: Bright from Akweche, fire down.
3: 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I wonder how they go mention this kind of money.
0: No go market.
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0: 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The heat is rising at Apex Dinner, Planet of Champions, powered by JS Burger Nigeria PLC. At 3 p.m., Ventland Senior Grammar School Lagos will go shoulder to shoulder against Lawrence Model College, Port Harcourt, on the motion Modernity Threatens Identity. And at 4, Government Day Secondary School, Karu Abuja, will be up against Great Solid Rock College on the motion Campaign Promises Should Be Enforceable. And at 5 p.m., Straight Gate High School Lagos will trade words against Halifield Schools Lagos on the motion Nigeria's political parties have weakened democracy. This Wednesday, expect fierce rebuttals, expect bold convictions. Who will argue their way to victory? Come for the argument, stay for the brilliance, and witness the champions. 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I Beg to Differ, the Tournament of Champions.
1: 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We begin dream big, but MTN tell us, say, make we dream bigger. Nothing they happen. They mount because who don't reach 99? No, they fear 100. Oh.
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2: 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If the symptoms no come out after 3 days, I beg, go see your doctor or physician.
3: 94.1. All right, yes, nasty. The newspaper headlines we just share with you, and we still take your reaction. Make I take this call sharply, sharply. Hello, who do my line? Hello. Hello. Yes, so good morning.
4: Good morning, my brother. Good morning once again. Now we're never the following day talk.
3: Okay.
4: Yes, let me react to this issue of Osun State matter.
3: Mm.
4: You know, say, for that time, when people, they do politics, because they watch all the system, waiting they go and see that place that day.
3: Mm.
4: All those boys, you know, it's like the way that they attack soldiers, attack police, attack all those. So I don't say God did their hand, and they share God for them now. As they check gun for them, they don't do politics good, they don't come out.
3: They don't come out gun from their hand.
4: At the end of the day, they don't collect the gun from their hand. And all those things, and at the video making, just take care, shall finish. Because...
3: See, Ganada, you know what I go tell you? Ganada, you know what I go tell you? You say for Nigeria, once we like person, we know they ever they see the wrong thing when the person they do. When the video do London, when they do show, they do music actor, and they talk, say they come back to a show, man, Matt, if you say na Matt, na gaunt. When police be accused the Adeleke family, say they camp thugs for Ede, when we see for video, they camp thugs for government house, when we see for video, people fi say nah carry talk, say this police don't know their work. Nah, I been at the video come now. Maybe
4: not talk too much, you know, say all the matter is smelled well for
3: a reason. All right, thank you. Move, come take another call before your matter will smell. Hello.
5: Hello, good morning, my friend, my brother.
3: Good morning.
5: Come with Letambari, Sunday.
3: All right, come with, welcome, sir.
5: Thank you. Make a look the one way federal government done, you know, show, see, when they try. You know, say a lot of money they pass underground.
3: Yes, sir.
5: They go to governors. We need to know. Thank God for this one way they don't come showcase for people to see over 15 trillion. We they get from a subsidy. You know, one federal government, they say this subsidy thing they don't want them again, and then they say small thing will be this in a joke. You know, federal government, they tell you now governors where they want to use us sign shoe, and we know they know.
3: Say you,
5: shoe for governors.
3: comrade.
5: Yeah.
3: You come from a local government, see? You hear the money when newspaper headline talk yesterday, they share as fake for federal, states, and local government.
5: Like my own local government.
3: What is the name of your local government?
5: Like my own Kana local government.
3: Kana.
5: I see small thing with the month they try to do. You know, said before, one local government chairman, they even pay youth leaders or say pay paramount chief for communities, pay CDC. This man, see, 24 hours life, why you go for Bori now? You don't go for, I don't know where you go for Bori, where you come to Ghana. See, all those youth leaders, for all the communities, and then they tell me, say, now one paramount ruler, all the communities, they go out with the party escorts and other people, where they go for both executive and committees where they set up. My brother, he reached over 2,000 plus.
3: All right, thank you.
5: So,
3: thank you. make a visit to WhatsApp, because the WhatsApp people do too, that they some people they react here. She never got me from where I see a message. He said, please, so this campaign money now federal government go give them the money, all the money now from their pocket. Thanks, my brother. The money now their pocket. So if you be presidential candidate, the Electoral Act 2026 Electoral Act, where they amend, say presidential candidate supposed spend past 10 billion naira. So there are 19 times 10 billion. You know how much the presidential candidates go spend if all of them spend 10 billion. I mean, say the 19 presidential candidates will spend 190 billion. Then for governorship election, according to the Electoral Act, other section 92 of the Electoral Act, the new Electoral Act, the governorship candidate is not supposed to spend past 3 billion naira for their campaign. If you times 127 governorship candidates, when we get across all parties for the full country, the full money it will reach for the governorship candidate, it will reach 3. Where am I? I see him. I do the mathematics for you. It will reach 381 billion naira. Now, of their own money, no government they give you of your own savings. And I waiting the law talk be that. So, make we get and right for there. What the message of vanish? Okay, this one say, Jarok Mikael, the attack on Adeleke and the video convoy, they totally condemnable. The question, why the bitter politics in Nigeria, life now turn by turn, as the man done, we make them allow to finish. Then another person go take over General Ramphis for Rume Kini. General Ramphis for Rume Kini. I talk one to just now. When election they go on, this side they shot men mat. This side they shot men mat. Men mat. Now I'm ordinary man, men take the mat. You reason that. This one say, make them leave Adeleke and the nephew Davido alone, no, after the election don't finish. Uba Bubedike from LMA. Alright, thank you. Okay, this one person stay there for evening. Good morning. Okay. Thank you. Thank you. All right. Very soon, we will take and go the world of sports. We'll take and go the world of sports. I will come back after sports. We will still talk more. More and more issues. They will talk. Especially for acid the hot. I don't tell you what team will talk today. Till then, don't forget area.
6: Yeah. Sound Sultan and Janinja. Canis, you know what they do. This one of all my brothers, we don't go outside Nigeria, we don't jack more for Nigeria. Always try to look back, cause no place like home, you know what I mean? So Obama tell me, see, I'm Jojabile and I'm true, man. Check this out.

0: as Kato Gandhi on leave now, just the reason I'm self say, who I go yab this morning? Who I go yab this morning? And Jarok need the sweets to yab Jarok. Now, Kate body way to yab the sweets. In any case, I'm going to tell Jarok just now, say, Arsenal don't buy everybody. They don't buy everybody. They won't buy the whole market. In any case, we could talk about that matter sometime during the show. My name is China Ikoreman Acheru. Always not wish, sir. And I mean, you go on to the version of the show. We could just go straight because 7:15 we get something we go happen. And I know if we talk past 7:15. Now, people see the vex say, a Super Eagles don't qualify for the last World Cup. I say Super Falcons will also qualify for their own World Cup. They don't even fit me in the WAFCON where they don't win 10 times before. And as people the vex, that so the Director General of the National Sports Commission, we name be Bukola Olapade, he talks, say, he talk about this team where Super Falcons don't qualify. Listen, make I just come up body here. Make we leave Bukola Olapade to talk him as he talk him for news.
1: Look, listen, it is sports. You win some, you lose some. Who says it has to be our right to always be at the World Cup? Italy has won the World Cup 4 times. They've not been to the World Cup 3 times. In fact, 12-year-old children in Italy, I've never seen Italy in the World Cup. So, all of you, just calm down. The Olympics are around the corner. I'm sure with the discussions going on between the NSC and the NFF, we have a meeting again on Monday to see how we can trick the technical team of the Falcons. We've done that with the under-23s that will play for men. Eric Chile has been picked to coach the team. This is because we are desirous of ensuring that we qualify football for the Olympics.
0: I don't know whether Bukola Olapade knows, say the last man we talked this thing, they woke up to get right, didn't lose his job. I know I remember this matter. The last man we talked this thing, we'll be football administrator, say no be our best right, he losing job. And I know the man name I be Ibrahim Galadima. Okay. But this thing where Bukola talk, it worry me. Bukola na my man who, from way back, my man since 2004. It worry me. So I get to ask some savvy people, say what in them feel about waiting Bukola Olapade talk, the Director General of the National Sports Commission. Matthew Edafe will be worried boy. He first start with parable.
2: Them talk say senior man no go dey for house. Men pikin wey they just born, wey be newborn baby, learn how to waka by using head. Na leg na pikin take dey waka. But you see, when the people wey want to reform, no even care about the problems wey they want reform. How they go take reform am? Na this one na make a former vice president speak grammar wey no dey dictionary. We say where we. As we take the city matter, so you go know say when it comes to this matter of sports, the business interest where people get consigning our sports, not for their pocket too.
0: Okay, but they are going to you with the Canada. He say he no see anything wrong within Olapade talk about the Falcons. Going to qualify for the World Cup, Olapade.
3: That thing we Honorable Bukola Olapade, the DJ of the sports ministry, talk about Falcons will not qualify for World Cup. It get as it be. And the thing get through pass. The first part be say, I understand why the DJ talk like that. You know, see, as the Falcons don't qualify, Falcons will be short team for Nigeria and say they go World Cup. As they don't qualify for the first time in their history. Many Nigerian fans don't the para. And as then the para, then they threaten some of the girls online. And it can't be like, say, if they see any of the girls or the coaches for rude, they feel do them strong thing. So I think, say, now that's what make Honorable Opa they talk as he talk. See, make una calm down. Nothing did there.
0: Okay, we don't agree, you say, Honorable Opa they just told me we'll calm down, see, nothing did there. But Edafe say the one way pain and pass. Now waiting the DJ Olapade talk. Say even Italy no qualify for 3 World Cups. So that way pain and pass.
2: I talked something for Twitter the other day. I've been an ex, they don't they call him now. But I'm not getting any ex girlfriend. Why they look for? I say how incompetence and corruption won't take reform, incompetence and corruption. People say I speak tautology. Well, they don't understand. But now this one now we Oga Bukola Olopade can't come out, can't talk. Come make and look. He said 12 years old picking for Italy never watch their national team for World Cup. He get the way you go talk some truth, eh? The truth self will come make you look like Mukites. And they'll come ask you who goes you. Because that talk when he talk, he foresee ad say when Italy ne they qualify so people they forgot how head the rule. People they lose their job. New set of people they come to contract.
0: This Italy talk we Bukola Olopade talk say Italy no go three World Cups. Even body we support them before, body Ogun TV support them before. But they say, is it a pain am? Is it a pain am? Say why Bukola Olopade go talk that kind thing about Italy?
3: But as you can't put Italy on join, now that part's no good. Because as you talk that way, I can't be like say they're not sent. Say waiting with DDSF if you don't qualify and call. That na how that thing sound. But for Italy, if they're not qualified, people they resign, then they sack people. Italy will not qualify, then they don't really walk up one or two times. So if they're not qualified, if you say, ah, we done with this thing before. Which one will we don't win,
0: compare ourselves with Italy we don't win World Cup four times. And I waiting make Tekena Prince Will wey Port Harcourt man, he say in the vex because according to Tekena Prince Will, Nigeria get a long way to go.
4: When you hear that,
0: but the people will go solve Nigeria problem, they don't even know. Say we get long way to go.
4: When you hear that kind thing, then you know say problem day. My fear now be say, as this man they pass responsibility, they give Italy and other countries. That means hope no day. Nigerian football don't spoil. It don't spoil so much that now even where we they thrive before we they thrive, even as bad as it be, we go play well for under 17. Our Falcons go do well. We kind of won't console ourselves. Now we don't even get consolation. Come put butter on top bread. We say the chairman they compare us to Italy. Italy and us not the same shoes. So don't we walk up how many times? And even when then, when then,

0: to happen is horrible.
1: The council chairman costly give assurance administration that promise when it be made before say go provide accommodation for the newly established Fida Degema office is saying go drum. He costly beg the chairman of the other two local government areas when the branch they serve say may they support the organization, may they ensure say the organization they operate for the area smoothly.
0: I know that we had some discussions last time. I made a promise for an office space. Hopefully, they are doing painting of the offices that were renovated at the other end. Immediately after the painting, we are going to do small furnishing of the place. I'll maintain my word to support FIDA in the event, coordinate your programs.
1: Make we go Abuja, where President Bola Ahmed Tinubu don't make one major change on top the civil service of the Federation. He don't appoint Abel Olumuyiwa Eniton as the new head of service of the Federation. They say this man go enter office effective August 27, 2026, maybe next week, Thursday. Oga Eniton, currently in they serve as the permanent secretary for the Federal Ministry of Education, and he will replace Didi Esther Walt St. Jack, who they retire after he don't reach the age of 60. The president come praise Walt St. Jack for her service and the reform when she carried out inside the civil service during her tenure. President Tinubu don't ask Oga Eniton say make he build on those things when Madam Walt St. Jack don't do. And he promotes professionalism, effectiveness, accountability, and even innovation and disability for inside the civil service. And inside of Obodo's, Ecuador intelligence chief Michelle Sensi Contugi and his wife Stephanie Holahan, all of them don't die for one helicopter crash when fall from sky for one land for guy called Boof. Yes, so they send out five America. Also die inside the crash. Come bring the total number of people when die for this whole thing to 7. The helicopter will fly from one side for Kenya. They go where lions and elephants and other wild animals. They will make them go see elephant for that area for Kenya. They call Losaba to Waso Nyeru. They say that area lions food there, elephants food there. Now there they go when the helicopter come crash from one place they call Samburu County. The Kenyan Red Cross come talk say the crash site where this thing for happen, it did very, very difficult to reach because wild animal where fish populate person food there. They can say that they use drone right now, they check the area. Kenyan authority can say investigation, they go on right now to find out what it actually caused the crash of this helicopter. Now, so we're going to end the 8 a.m. major news on top here, Shookman Station 94.1 Wazobia FM. But this morning, you hear say ADC that they call media do thorough investigation for the family home of one of their members for Alu when they're born. We still tell you say police don't start investigation for the killing of Canaan local government area chairman 8 for inside of Bori. You see, yes, if the Federal Executive Council don't order the review of government systems over suspected fake agencies. And for Obodos, we tell you say Ecuador intelligence chief and his wife. They among 7 people went die for inside one helicopter crash for inside of Kenya. The news na Ifunaya Obeme Udokwe na edit. To reach the news team, you feel send them SMS or WhatsApp message on 0808-721-7215. My name na Jaro Kujere. Una good morning.
2: No touch that. The royal family of Woke in Omoku Alu, Ikwerre local government area of River State, cordially invite you to the burial ceremony of their father, husband, brother, grandfather, great-grandfather, father-in-law, cousin, and uncle, His Royal Highness Eze Ibrahim Imelesimi de Ikwe Woke, JP, Omewudu I, Paramount Ruler of Omoku Alu, who slept in the Lord on the 26th of November 2025. Burial arrangement, Friday, 21st August 2026, 12 noon, body leaves the Light Medical Mortuary, MOR, to Ubiri Alu, Chakiricha Boundary Alu, to be received by the Alu Council of Chiefs and Elders, 1 p.m., body leaves Ubile Alu to late Chief Inyeche Odo's family compound in Bodo Alu. 2 p.m. body to be received by Omoku Council of Chiefs and Elders with 21 gun salutes. 3 p.m. body lining stayed at his palace, Woke's compound, Omoku Alu. 7 p.m. service of songs and wakekeeping. Saturday, 22nd August 2026. Funeral service at his compound, Omoku Alu. Time, 10 a.m. reception.

0: rise followed immediately after interment at Woke Family Compound, Omoko Alu, Ikwerre Local Government Area of Rivers State. This is signed by Prince Godwin Woke, Chief Mourner. May his gentle soul rest in the bosom of the Lord.
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6: With heavy hearts, we announce the burial arrangements of a great son of Calabari, a respected leader and community icon, Chief Festus Daniel Captain Briggs, also known as Chief FDC Briggs, Ibialabo 1 and Minafuro Belemabo 1 of Calabari Kingdom. Chairman, CEO, FDC Briggs Contracting Services Nigeria Limited. Funeral arrangements are as follows. Tuesday, 18th August 2026, the venue will be Apostolic First Ministry, Lot 3, Peter Audley Road, by Sasson Roundabout, Transamadi Port Harcourt, time 4 p.m. On Thursday, 20th August 2026, his body will leave Baima Mortuary by 10 a.m. to Krakrama. His body will be received by Okubo's family and chiefs. 12 noon, his body arrives Obama and is received by Obama Council of Chiefs and is taken to Odibo Memorial Hall. 1 p.m., his body arrives his residence in Obama. 2 p.m., body is received by Gillis Waridabo with his Council of Chiefs. His body will leave Gillis compound to Odibo Memorial Hall for lying in state. 12 midnight, Christian and traditional wakekeeping. On Friday, 21st August 2026, at 2 p.m., his body will depart Obama to Abonima. 3 p.m., his body arrives at Abonima and is received by the Abonima Council of Chiefs and Polo Dabo of Oruwari Group of War Kenu Houses. 3:30 p.m., his body arrives at his father's house, Captain Briggs Gate. 4:30 p.m., his body leaves his father's house to Ojulegirigi Memorial Hall. 6 p.m., his body will leave Ekintas Memorial Hall to his residence. 7 p.m., body leaves his residence to Young Briggs Memorial Hall. 1 p.m., Christian and Tradition Wake Keep. On Saturday, 22nd August 2026, 1:30 p.m., there will be open air service conducted by Apostolic Fire Ministry. And this is signed by His Royal Highness Alabo Dumolulu Briggs, head of Oruwari Group of War Kenu House. Polo Dabo Alabo Bike Gibson Odibotom Bikari, head of Odibo War Kenu House. Waridabo Alabo Selibo Vincent Oruwari, head of Frank Briggs House. Waridabo Alabo Dokubo Okunabo Captain Briggs, head of Captain Briggs House. Waridabo Pastor Tony FDC Briggs and Chief Deputy FDC Briggs.
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11: 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For

Informate check this period on another time of the year for us to determine your card informate. 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I know say you done the shout say waiting happen. 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If we not give you informate, who go give you informate? 94.1 was of your FM 43 minutes and I come at the body of 8 o'clock. Make a summary this informate as a day for my hand. And this one they come from Noni Autos Nigeria Limited. You won't sell your motor as crabs or you don't park them for a long time based on say use and take get accident and now you won't sell them. No worry yourself. Just sharply contact Noni Ventures today, then they buy any type of motor and then they buy them for better price. Call them for this number will be 0803-756-4700 or 0809-682-8357 0809-682-8357. Just put call, then go show face.

0: Yes, I know. So you want the collabo? Yes, correct. Gbedu and better informate. Now collabo on top of your Chikuma station at the 4.1 or Zubia FM. Peace Square featuring Don Jazzy on top of that one collabo. Remember, I said Nasty Throwaway Throwback Thursday. Now we they do on top of the Wake Up Show. Now time for legit informate with this one, but this one will be throwback informate. Now current informate, and they come from Lufes Properties. Already their representative Unoma will be a white. Unoma, why you just wear white up and down throughout this week? The first time when you come white today again,
1: purity.
0: White purity, purity. Abi. No wahala. Unoma does not here to summer us informate where Lufes Properties carry come. Unoma, introduce yourself and tell us who Lufes Properties be.
1: Yeah, so once again, good morning, my delicious better people, my one and only people. Now, Lufes Property carry me come this morning. See, make I tell you, you fit by land and property. No worry. Now, we'll be the owner of New Haven Estate, Royal View Estate, and Paramount Estate. Yes, estate. Now, land and properties. Now, we'll say for the city of Pitapua, with the Lagos, with the Ibadan, with the Abuja, with the other states. But because they hear my voice this morning inside Pitapua City, I go to mention places. We get land. This land's not dry land. Security day and it day for major areas. Like the investment is that they build now. The investment you do business. The investment you do land banking. It go well for you.
0: All right, interesting. More the places when I take get properties for inside will be River State.
1: Yes, yeah, so make a first and sharply start with our New Haven Estates will be phase 3 where they on my wallet. So they go for ₦3 million only pay plot and a buy, build, and parking land space. This land we don't say phase 1 fin, say phase 2 fin, today phase 3. People already building ₦3 million and you fee pay small for a plot of land where be say if you buy now you can say they put blocks small and if you finish you can live inside because people they live the way the light it day road it day and not forget say you fee pay small ₦3 million. She better tell you say I day here for the people. And land for New Haven Estate issue, but this land they go for ₦1 million only pay plot and just 3 minutes away from Wewe University. All our lands there for strategic place. I don't like talk much on this land because this land we call New Haven Estate issue, but Wewe be Lufes Property. We don't corrupt be some part of this land. We own some parts. We won't start building and start. So now neighbor now you try to be with ₦1 million you can achieve this dream of being a landlord, a landlady, or making your children a land inheritance. You start in the future. And we still get land for New Haven Estate Ipo. This land they go for ₦1.2 million only pay plus and it's just a 5 minutes drive away from River State International Airport. Imagine having a plot of land very very close to International Airport for ₦1.2 million and you fee pay small. If you get money, build hotel. If you don't get money, won't do business, do car park, clear and fence, and people go in the park as they won't travel. If you don't get money, use a ₦1.2 million they pay small, they pay in food, do land banking, buy the land, leave them, allow the land they appreciate for you. 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And we still get land for New Haven Estate Iweche. 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And we still get land for New Haven Estate Abara. This one day inside school and they face Faculty of Agriculture. Yes, and this land from the land to the main road, the main road now 4 minutes away. The land they go for ₦850,000. Imagine having a plot of land for ₦850,000 way day inside school. They face Faculty of Agriculture. You can borrow the agriculture from the faculty, start agriculture. If you don't get strength, buy the land, lease them out, give another person, my person, they do agriculture, they go, they collect money as landlord, they collect food too, as landlord where you be. Oh, you can build lodge, you can build hostel, you can build hotel, plenty of meetings to do inside this land, and now ₦850,000. If you don't want the one with there inside school, you want outside school, we still get that. We get land for Royal View Estate, where they Abara, this one just, they 10 minutes drive away from River State University, 10 minutes away from the school, and they go for ₦700,000. Yes, ₦700,000, and you fee pay small. Do land banking with this land. I don't tell you, there are two things in life. Either you're working for money, or money is working for you, and the best part, my instead, you know, of thinking, be say, let money be working for you, of you working for money, sharply invest 700,000 and buy 10 plus, allow the land. Let's check next year, let's check next, even next 2 months, you never can tell what will happen. I don't tell you, say, if I sell this land to you 700K and I come tomorrow, you say, maybe you sell and back, and you sell and 12 million, I know go beat you. Land now your own, everything will concern the land now your own. I get plenty other lands, I get many more ideas in case you want my idea. Ideas choke, but because of time, I know if he mention also, I go call my phone number. They pick your phone, make you sharply call me, and they give you internal and more information. My phone number is 081-66-289355. I go call them again, 081-66-289355.
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1: 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My phone number again is 081-66-289355 or 091-64-89-5778 091-64-89-5778.
0: Oh no, I won't buy property, oh, but I don't get plenty money for hand, oh. 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
1: 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We go check, make the car and know the plot of land we say it will give you. If you invest this car and buy property, may later you can even resell part of the property, buy plenty cars and still build on top. Now waiting concern land and property matter be that.
0: Which documents now they give people, we don't buy from owner.
1: So the first thing I will give you that the form and receipt where they come immediately after you don't make any payment, whether they pay small small or they pay in full. Then the second one I did of convenience, so they come 24 hours after you don't make your full payment. Allocation, they follow that same week, if they don't make that full payment. Some of our lands have an instant allocation. Then survey plan, they come immediately after allocation. All these documents are free of charge. Even the photocopy now free of charge. And now personal, you know, go wait for anybody because where issue they start. But for Rufus, if you pay complete today, initial, but would they allocate the land, give you the means that they build instantly.
0: All right, interesting. Make you give us your final words in less than 1 minute.
1: Yes, so my phone number and my final word 081-66-289355 or 091-64-89-5778 091-64-89-5778.
0: Thank you so much, Unama from the First Properties. Thank you. Enjoy the rest of your day. Country man and country woman not going anywhere. We still get a card and informate them where they come for front for you. Just sit down put. And after that one, we'll go carry small music. Take shake body pocket board. Then we'll go enter acid hot on top of the wake up show.
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0: 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And this one, it come from River State University. You define opportunity to study abroad with partial scholarship. America University, they don't join body with USD, and they invite interested candidates like you, where they listen to me, to participate for their 2026 scholarship examination. No means this opportunity to make your dream of studying part of your degree for inside USD and to complete and for Budo Yibo come true. The date now 26th and 27th of August 2026. The examination center now River State University, Port Harcourt. For more information, call them for this phone number 0903-523-8817. 0903-523-8817 or 0706-292-8038. 0706-292-8038. And this one come from WF Agro Processing Limited. We'll be sending a density on top of mango rice matter. And like this, mango rice say they use chemical to process their food because chemicals feed you cheap, but it fit by the nutritional value and cost health bege for you with the chop them. Mango rice, now why then they use expensive but organic ways to process their rice so that the health and the taste of the rice e no go spoil, e no go dabaru. Mango rice, no forget, so they say they do their promo, the Mango Menga Millionaire promo, and that one don't change plenty life across Nigeria. No forget, say the 100 million ID for grand for you to collect. The first prize na 50 million naira, second prize 25 million naira, and the last prize na 1 million naira, we don't go share give 25 people. Now, all you need to do na to just buy 50 kg bag of mango rice. When you reach house, open them, because it's scratch card when they inside. When you call scratch that card, yeah, you go see 12 digit MM number. Send the 12 digit MM number to another WhatsApp number for the scratch card, and guess what? Just like that, you don't get entry to take win one or two. A roof, you not pass this one, and guess what? Your luck if you shine. So enter market, find mango rice buy you, because if not be mango rice, forget them, you know, fit be mango rice. And this one for you, we get business and need a fine way to advertise them for inside Cool FM, Wazobia FM, Nigeria Info, and even Kids FM. When they complain, say we are our office day, it's 2 days far from your area. Well, you are not complaining again because we don't get we downtown office. And this one now feed day very, very close to you. Our downtown office is located for Stadium Road, Mediatrix of All Graces Plaza, where they opposite FIROS office. We day there now, they wait for you as they talk to you. Sharply call our sales executive for these phone numbers for direction 0817-001-8162, 0817-001-8162 or 0809-993-0149, 0809-993-0149.

0: beautiful Lovelace?
1: Yeah, this is who your girl, Che girl. Any other one to say what?
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0: And you are listening to 94.1 Wazobia FM. Don't touch the dial. Stay on there. You get it? Yes. Mwaba.

0: Yes, na Colabo want to enter as it hot this morning, inside of this morning. I remember I said the last time when this Colabo day here, una ta say, oh! People when they do sports, they sabi talk politics. I had a sabi talk this kind of matter. We won't give you that Colabo again. Oh yeah, so it goes sweet you like Don Jazzy and Minado this morning, inside of this morning. Another hello, my name is Jaroku Jerry. Make I still remind you now, and of course, make I still greet you now again. Una good morning, una good morning. I dey here with Equerryman China Acheru, my big oga. He dey here with me. Equerryman, good morning, sir.
1: Good morning, oh. I greet you, Jaro. Country people, I don't come, oh. We'll talk.
0: Make we talk. You remember I said 2 days ago, yesterday morning, when would they do newspaper review? Where would they do the headlines? We can't tell you, say they don't sign the National Peace Accord. Yesterday night campaign start now. On Tuesday, the presidential candidates go sign the National Peace Accord on ahead of the first day of the campaign. And when they signed the accord, they said no to violence, no to name calling, no to insult, name, no to this, no to this. But what key thing when they talk? They say the campaign could they base on issues. Meaning say this time they don't want to go personal attack again, like what we witness for 2023. Where they go say this one, na Baron, this one, he no go school. This one, he go school. He name miss for school. This miss. Who be your classmate? Who be no be waiting Nigerians 1 year, really.
1: But that's not issue too now.
0: I'm not a girl school, will help poor man.
1: No. If conditions say for you to get work for Wazobia FM, you suppose don't do one or two, and you no do that one or two. Then people get to shout, say, why you no do that one or two?
0: Okay. This time around, I don't say...
1: You know, believe say follow.
0: This time around, I don't say I've seen a distraction.
1: This
0: time around, they don't talk, say, this time, they won't talk on issues, true. Now, issues we won't talk on. Issues here means, say, what you go do for people if you reach Aso Rock?
1: Yeah, you see, it's about issues, right? For the current president, they feel no begin talk about results and all those things again because it don't serve 4 years. So it will not affect them for those 4 years where it serve. You know, supposed to bring them up again this time.
0: It's supposed to tell us, show us working. What do you
1: know? I agree. Say, you know, if you talk about say which school you go, I agree. But you know, if you tell me, say, if new person come out, I don't go point and say the law say for you to contest, you suppose don't hold one up. Why you don't hold them? I go point them first.
0: Anyway, make we keep on the issue now, because they say now issue based they won't do.
1: How many of them attend the meeting?
0: All of them attend. Now only Atiku no come.
1: Why you no come?
0: Now Atiku never tell us why you no come. Atiku now be the only person went miss on that Tuesday, but the rest people were attend. Peter Obi, Omoyele Sowore, President Bola Ahmed Tinubu, and other presidential candidates for Sokan Mushroom Party. All of them say the campaign would be for issue today. It is very simple. On our Facebook, without the Ask You Facebook page, say, may you go tell us what will be the issues for the campaign. Campaign already started yesterday. What will be the issues for the campaign when they will come your area?
1: Campaign open yesterday, but it don't start.
0: Now we get money, go quick start.
1: So campaign open. No, we say it don't start. Campaign open yesterday, but it never started yet.
0: You know why they laugh?
1: Why they laugh?
0: That money matter.
1: No, all of them get money. All of them, you know, if you tell me, say, you won't be Nigeria president.
0: Oh, my, I'm not sure you get 10 billion.
1: All of them get money.
0: Peter, I'll be getting 10 billion.
1: No, the law no talk, say, you must spend 10 billion.
0: Up to the 10 billion.
1: The law
0: says,
1: make you no spend past 10 billion. So, if you get 2 million, I say, I won't rough them. With my 2 million. I feel I won't rough them.
0: 2 million, I don't think I won't 36.
1: I won't rough them with my 2 million.
0: By the time you leave Port Harcourt, you acquire, but 2 million.
1: Leave me with my campaign. But I want to say, the law no talk say you must spend 10. So if Sowore no get 10 billion, he go spend the one way he get. He go rough him. Spend the one way he get.
0: All right. So what will be the issues for the campaign when we make you vote? Now, the simple question when would they ask be that? But me and Equerryman, Gachana Asheru, we will bring out some of the issues when we say, go, as a people go talk, go shape the campaign, meaning say that issues.

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Remember, say Wazobia body spray and Wazobia perfume. Now fragrance where you fit trust. And this one they come from Wow Rice, just like the name. Wow! Now so you go to shout when you chop this rice. So because this rice, it makes sense. Wella wella. In fact, it's there for market now. Now in the rain, if you want better rice, we be say it good for inside pot, he get pride, he dey rise, and he get better flavor. Even serve this rice, they use their hand, take a select all the dirty. They even talk, say they reject 98% of the grain. To show you, say the rice is clean. No be the rice, say be say as they chop, you go come the chop stone, join them. No. Then sit down, use their hand, come out all the dirty. Make sure, say now only the clean one, 9 day inside the bag for you to go buy. So choose Wild Rice if you need the best premium rice for you and your family to enjoy. After you don't chop and finish, you thank me later. Ngwano now.

0: All right, welcome back. Nasi, our city hot, and we look at the issues. I see here with Oga China Archery Quarryman. All of us now, CAC for inside the studio 0700 941 941. Yes, Engineer Modestus, I see a message. You say, I beg you now, the same people, nothing will change as long as now big Ninja politicians they concern, they don't have us in mind. So, irrespective of waiting, they tell Modestus and a constituency, he say nothing will change. Now, waiting to be that Quarryman.
1: Well, you don't hear what Modestus talk. If we believe say nothing will change, then really nothing will change. But sometimes people just get hope, because for some places, like Abia people not the happy, so then get good governance. What about if they talk say nothing will change? Maybe they know for votes the man in. So I believe people will get hope as they enter election, say something will fit change.
0: Okay, somebody decide. Hello.
2: Hello.
0: Yes, so good morning inside of this morning. Okay, you just want to hear our voice. Make we go telephone line. Hello. Okay.
2: Hello.
0: Hello.
2: Good morning.
0: Good morning.
1: Good morning.
2: In as much as I want to know the rationale behind your papa calling you China. Well, my name is Paridi, I'm the radio governor. Well, the network.
0: You get 20 seconds.
2: Okay. Well, this issue-based campaign with the non-start, so signing of agreement or anything, this is the first time they're doing it now. Nothing could change at all. Nothing. They don't do one before. You get the election, they don't do for this country where people not buy. I mean, they not smash ballot box and the rest. I mean, they not use their mouth in soft by another person.

0: not get at this scale, not get this. Nothing will change so far and confined.
1: Okay.
0: Some of the candidates not even conservative, they're representatives. Thank you very much.
1: All right, thank you. Thank you. That now Baridi Giandong. Hello, somebody has not joined the line. Hello.
2: Hello.
1: Yes, good morning. Inside of this morning. Hello.
3: Hello.
1: Hello. Okay. 0700-941-941. Now be the number for you to call, for you to be part of the conversation. Yes. Hello.
3: Hello.
1: Hello. Okay. Hello.
4: Good morning, Obacha, and I greet you specially.
1: We greet
3: good
1: you.
3: Good morning, no.
1: Ah, who be this person? Your voice sound well.
4: My name is Chike Ziemobilo from Umofombareche.
1: Okay, Chike Zie, fire down.
4: Yes, I agree with the agreement. If they can stand for that agreement, because election is not supposed to something that will be killing ourselves, because everybody from Nigeria, nobody from China or India, everybody is here. So let us do this election peacefully. And what I want them to do, whoever that become the president, you see, insecurity number one, then to fix all the refinery in Nigeria, then education, then healthcare is very important, because you must be alive before you do anything.
1: Okay.
4: So then I would like them to do that. Thank you very much.
1: Okay. So Chikeze add the issue of healthcare where we no can't join.
3: We
1: hello.
3: No can't healthcare, not that true.
1: Mm.
5: Hello, good morning.
1: Yes, good morning.
3: Hello, good morning.
5: Morning, Jaro. Good morning, Iquaman.
1: Good morning, welcome.
5: Thank you. I want you to not confine this agreement of exchange.
1: Okay.
5: George from Abia State,
1: Australia. All right, fire then.
5: Yeah, this agreement, I believe that things must change. It cannot continue like that. Whether others agree or they don't agree, power must change hands.
1: So what will be the issues when supposed shape the whole election?
5: Come again.
1: What will be the issues when suppose be the main talking point for the election? Now the question, when would they ask this money be that? Now I don't sign agreement.
5: Okay. The issue we suppose they change everything is that this insurgency and what do you call it?
1: Insecurity.
5: The educational all these things.
1: Mm.
5: These are the areas. They are key points. If they have the key, anyone that can fulfill those key points, that is the person we want. Not the one that's just for this, and not only that key point that Nigeria needs.
1: All right.
5: Yes, that's fine. Thank you.
1: Thank you. Thank you. Thank you. Okay, 0809-030-6414. Now the WhatsApp number be that. Make we squeeze this one in. Hello.
6: Hello, good morning.
1: Yes, good morning.
6: Double Edda Dan on the line.
1: Okay, Double Edda Dan, you get barely 5 seconds to talk.
6: Yes, for 5 seconds is enough also.
1: Okay, thank you. Don't touch that guy.
7: 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Back or bus. 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
12: All right, welcome back. Inside the final part of On Acid Hot. One message come from Farm Wise from Oyibo. And this message, it look funny, but waiting to talk. Serious matter, did you? It go look funny, but it is very serious. Oga China, maybe are you look this one together? He said, my brothers, plenty issue do. Apart from the ones Una don't mention, minimum wage, alpha. Yes, minimum wage. By the last time President signed the minimum wage into law, the next review supposed to happen January of 2027. And I don't want to do election.
13: So you're not supposed to ask how far now? They never delay now.
12: No, I don't remind that now. Maybe in case you forget. So January 2027, now the next minimum wage review supposed to happen. Then pension issue, how far? That one day too. How we want to pay the loan?
13: Which loan?
12: Maybe the one you collect for government. My brother, if you want to go collect government loan, no say you go pay back. No be free. If not free, they will say not grant. When you hear the word grant, it means say not free money. But if you hear loan, it means say you go pay back. Someone will know the difference between grant and loan. Corruption scandal in government and institution. 2023, nobody campaigns here will fight corruption. I remember. Refinery issues. Six, network issues. He called network issues. Then, seven, he says social media low monetization rate for Nigerians.
13: Yeah, what do you do with this person?
12: You see that social media low monetization rate? I better not mention that issue because even the government, even the person where you feel say, nah, Messiah, when won't come, he won't regulate social media. So, he not go do anything, go encourage you, now get more money for social media. Now, instead of waiting go pursue for social media, now he go do. Then eight, you say multi-choice, e.g. monthly renewal, even when NEPA no agree give you light to watch.
13: You see, etc.
12: You see that number eight. Now, if it not supposed to be issue, but in a way na issue because I don't know why all the countries that surround Nigeria be pay as you watch. Now only Nigeria would they do monthly subscription. We're not ready to change our law.
13: That one depends on government. It depends on government. The pay as you watch thing, and I know say a lot of procedure go there inside.
12: Now, they want to have
13: how they want to charge, how they want to charge units per minute, you know. You know, if that time reach, I know say go run them. If other countries they do them, I know say some time ago, for even for Port Harcourt, we get one cable service that they call Trend TV that time, you know, day again. Then they do pay as you watch. I mean, get them for us that time, maybe they do pay as you watch, but you know, they work again. Okay. So that means it is possible.
12: Shinedu got it from Ogwere. He come with plenty questions. He said, why did Atiku attend the Peace Accord meeting? My brother, if you ask me, I don't know how to ask. Secondly, can Sowore afford the 1 billion naira, not to talk of 10 billion naira? I come in peace.
13: They no talk say you must spend 10 billion, I think.
12: Yeah,
13: they say make nobody spend past 10 billion. So if you carry in lean 2 million, he will rough him. Saying how he been make it be. So
12: by the time you are come from
13: here, leave him now. Leave him.
12: Because you go buy some buy cloth for the women.
13: Leave him. Must you buy cloth for women? Eh?
12: Okay. For Facebook, some people drop messages there. Weather favor say good morning, Oga Jairok and Oga China. The presidential candidate have promised us peaceful campaign. So no promise. Now to make sure say they stand on their promise. Okay. Precious Shinery Okoro say, good morning, Jarok. See, nobody to sit down together there and talk. See, they're not going to do this, they're going to do that. But now to do waiting, they talk. My problem with these politics is that they keep to their promises. You trust them, they keep to their promises. Nobody, this president, tell you now when the campaign say, go remove subsidy from day one. And the very first, they really remove and it costs wahala for grand. That one, nobody campaign promise they keep.
13: Now this president talks and go remove them.
12: And now when the campaign say go remove, I say even no matter who na cry. That video did now when they do. That video did now. Chike say one below say good morning, Jarok and Oga China. My name is Chike say one below from Mobile Chain. The president kind of promised to run peaceful and issue based campaign. Nice one, I agree with that. And two, anybody who becomes the president, what I want him to do, number one, to fix all the refinery in Nigeria. Two, to tackle insecurity, education, healthcare, and unemployment and power. Okay, now what you want be that. Make we see whether we fit take one last call for the road. One last call. 0700-941-941. One very last call for the road. Yes, so one very last call. Okay. Why would they wait for that very last call? Oga China, on this matter, if you want to summarize everything on this matter.
13: Well, the people don't sign agreement every year for election. We they sign agreement like this? But the truth, or what I would like about the truth is say, when the election starts, 94.1. When the election starts, we need to follow the agreement. Now the truth be that. Okay. So make you believe say this time we go follow the agreement, unlike what we do the other times.
12: So the idea of national peace accord without defeat and be that if we not follow the agreement.
13: We get into the election with peace today. No, tell ourselves the truth. So I just talk say make we hope say this time peace go day. But the past few elections we don't do both at state level and at national level. We need to see peace because we hear stories. No, just be very hopeful say this time things will change.
12: All right. Special thanks to everybody who joined us on the show today. When send us message, when call us for telephone line. And I want to throw a better salute to my Oga. Welcome. Fine time. Climb, come meet me here. Come follow us talk this morning Oga Ikwerima, China Acheru.
13: I greet you.
12: Yes, I greet you too. I want to read better salute to you and you electronics too. When give us cards, when we'll give now for our bad award this morning. Yes, special thanks to you all as well. My name is Najara Kujere. I will see you now tomorrow when I will see you now again. Till then, yes, so make sure I enjoy with this one.

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Na the way you make your bed. Na you go sleep on top ammo. Ask yourself, what do you want out of life? Na 94.1 Wazobia FM, they pass this message to you.

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13: All right, welcome back. 18 minutes on Wakakuma for 11 o'clock day. 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
14: My sister,
13: good morning. Good morning. Welcome, Ross. How you there?
14: God bless you, my sister.
13: God bless you,
14: too. The Lord this morning be with you, my sister.
13: Also,
14: we are trying. Your God's content is strengthening you.
13: Thank you.
14: It's not easy. This is Fred Michael calling from the Mustisu community, River State in Koro.
13: Go ahead.
14: I want to talk about the attack in Osho State Governor and Division. It's not a welcome development. We should not play that kind of policies of bitterness. Somebody has won election. They don't allow the governor in school. There were some many governors there. They want to be governor for that state. But their plan did not work. Maybe never state will be good. All of them go there. They want to be godfather. And so much God, so much stand for the people of Osun State. They do their state by their self. And what happened to ADC member house in that local government area? You know, there was a time somebody in that new government area said that they want to take the politics into our bedroom, our members' bedroom, which is where that statement came there. Nobody talked anything. An attack of my leader, that time he was going to Ubima. They attack him. And Commissioner of Police, they have not said anything. They are bringing bad signal. And I want to advise my leaders, our leaders, my party leaders, maybe two leaders, to protect the members of ADC. Please, it's not a crime for us to support political party. Everybody have right to support political party want to support. But River State, people should, our youth in River State, not other people that do this thing. It's for youth, our youth. Our youth should rise up. They should rise up. They should not allow anybody to use them. After they use them, after election, just go put them for tax force. Like their children are protecting abroad. Tomorrow, they can bring their son to be governor in River State. No, they will not be tax force. Only tax force. Their work is only tax force. So I want to advise our youth to be wise. And anybody in that community, that are local community, that place that they burn the house, they know those people that burn the house. They know those people. And they should go and burn their house also.
13: Oga Fred, you started with prayer this morning and now you advocate an eye for an eye. Oga, no be so now. Police don't investigate the matter. Ikwere local government chairman say don't send security go there as well. Let's give them benefit of the doubt. See, those where they're responsible, they go fish them out. Which one you they say may they go burn their house too? Would that solve the problem? You don't ever see where two wrongs they make a right. Not forget this family company in question, they get tenants. People will know absolutely nothing concerning this political wahala that they affected. And you think saying now when they retaliate by burning other people's house, now it will solve the problem. We not talk so now. Now you start with prayer just now. See where you take end up. So the prayer where you pray this morning, no come from your mind, my brother. Oh, there by phone line. Good morning. Hello? Good morning. Hello?
10: Hello.
13: I greet you, bros. Welcome.
10: Good morning.
13: Good morning, sir.
10: This is Comrade Chief Okaribo calling from Oyo.
13: Go ahead, sir.
10: Yes, the kasara what happened to Osun State, I must tell you for free, is because of the APC government that plan did not work. I will tell you the truth. Their plan did not work in Osun State. That is why you see all those kasara and all those problems that is coming from the state. Because the youths came out in mass, stand for their votes. But I want to let the police know one thing. That what happened in Osun State, unless this God is not alive, it will still happen in 2027 election. What happened in Osun State is what is going to happen in 2027 election, I mean, at the end of the day. So all their ranking and making problems here and there is because of all their plans did not work. All their strategies, the APC governor that they set up for them to connive that election did not work. That is to let them know, saying God is on the throne. And God has remembered Nigeria. No matter the way we are complaining, we are lamenting. The few said that we are fools. Those people, what they call, what they talk, they not get work. But it will shock them in 2027 that what happened in Osun State will still happen in 2027 election. Because what they did in 2023, at the end of the day, Rob Peter take people. The very person that won the election, they give them to another person that says, it's my turn. And at the end of the look at where we see ourselves. So I want to let the police know that 2027 will shock them like Transformer. Thank you.
13: Thank you too for your contribution. Make I read some messages for inside WhatsApp. Yeah, we get some messages for there. Before we go touch the next market, Sabah Plus Day by 11:45. This one says, Fetiri, good morning. Ghost time from HA. ADC member house and property where they set ablaze for Alu. Why do we like playing politics of bitterness in River State? If you trace this incident very well, it will surely lead to a political matter. Please, let's try and play politics with conscience. Next one for this say, good morning, Fetiri, inside this morning. Bad government, they affect all of us. Some are still supporting evil. However, 2027, no matter the violence, they will still not win the election. Your name now, Amadi. Okay, Chinemere, your message is quite long. I know if you read them before we touch market. So when we come back, I will read your message. With a show back on Jerman.

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All right, welcome back. Now, still Oga Madam Official, the heavyweight to read and what happened inside with Nigeria. Now, this segment was to sit and put 12 o'clock hour down a time for family Kasala. But right now, make I take this message for inside WhatsApp from Merchine Mirichi too. You say, Defense Minister don't give air servicemen assurance say they will settle their pension wahala. This is a welcome development from the Defense Minister. Please, Minister of Defense should also try, because Nigerian military veterans have made enormous sacrifices in service to the nation, and their welfare, pension and entitlement deserve timely and serious attention. Continued dialogue between the government and the veteran representative is important, but beyond assurances, many Nigerians will hope to see practical actions, clear timelines and sustainable solutions that improve the lives of those who have served the country with honor. A nation that values its veterans threatens the morale and dignity and commitment of those currently serving. You say, God bless Wazobi FM. Lorenzo Delight, make we take your message. You say, the view of Baba Ahmed is laughable. Have we had a free and fair election in Nigeria? Tinubu can't lose 2027 election. He has all it takes to win. What IGP Disu said is correct, but most times certain crimes are committed by particular religion members. The issue of terrorism is a case study. Next person for here say, good morning, Wazobia presenter. A few subsidy removal has affected Nigerians negatively. Prices have gone extremely high. Only politicians are enjoying from this hardship. They haven't saved anything. It's a propaganda. Why are they borrowing every month? The more you hear, the less you see. And they feel under the APC government. And also, thugs have started attacking opposition parties in River State. The sponsors and thugs are known, but they are untouchable as long as they are supporting a particular coalition. What are they going to investigate for? Make arrests. They are known, but police will not do anything till retaliation happens and arrest those that are in support of the coalition. Poor youths allow themselves to be used to kill their fellow poor people, while politician children enjoy themselves and stay in safe places. Only leaders with poor performance use thuggery to grab power by force. What is the essence of signing the peace accord? Allow everyone to support their candidate of choice. Nigerians are tired of politics of bitterness. Allow us to vote for the competent person who have citizens at heart. All right, thank you for your message. Next one for here, say, if a good morning inside this morning. My name is Friday. The man said Tinubu will not wait until 4 p.m. to lose. No two ways about the statement at all. The man is actually saying nothing but the truth. Tinubu administration profits the 99% of Nigeria nothing. Ha. I'm not sure say I understand the way you take right this your message. Make we check Facebook. Might check Facebook. Might see whether we take one or two for there before we go hear from Saba Plus Global Consultant. Let's see. Okay. Facebook, this one say, good morning, inside this morning, Efeturi. My name now Christian from Rumuduru Farm Road. The way you write is your message. Amen, say, good morning, okay. Precious, good morning, Efe. See waiting to happen for our River State already. All right, I will come back after Saba Plus. Zobia FM.

0: Hello. One of the most important questions ever asked in this economy is, what business can I start in this economy to enable me earn daily income? Recharge card printing business is not only profitable, but it's one business that enables you to start making money same day of starting this business. Now listen, it doesn't matter if you're a housewife, a pastor, or a core member looking for an opportunity to make extra income. Of course, it's a welcome idea. Did you know that recharge card printing business is so profitable that you can start making money from the first day of starting this business? Do you know that recharge cards of the different networks is a fast-selling commodity used by majority of Nigerian households? Do you know that no matter the quantity of recharge cards you print, the demand will always exceed supply? 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Of course, it's a daily essential. 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
2: Don't push it! 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

the most important question ever asked in this economy is, what business can I start in this economy to enable me earn daily income? Recharge card printing business is not only profitable, but it's one business that enables you to start making money same day of starting this business. 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Did you know that this machine can print all network of cards, including VTU vending? 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

0: All right, 12 o'clock, Donna, but we're going to still just collect one last call and read the messages waiting for WhatsApp before we go back break and enter the next segment, what would they call Family Kasala, because now Thursday and our family issues, we they talk about, we they discuss, and see the lessons we'll fit learn from them. Who there we for line? Good afternoon.
1: Hello, Ifatori, good morning.
0: Good afternoon, I greet you.
1: Oh, Lada, good afternoon, my sister. Well done.
0: Yeah, thank you.
1: Mr. Frank, success.
0: All right, go ahead.
1: 20 years, students. Yes, going to stun opposition party house in Rivers Alor is, I condemn it totally. And I want to warn who they are using to do commit this evil, that these people that are sending you, giving you 1,500 naira to go and burn someone's house, you are endangering your life and, of course, your generation, if at all you will get generation. Because I don't see reason why you will expect everybody to belong to one party in the country or in the state. Do not be used. But a man said that before 4 o'clock, if I had to conduct credible election, that Tinubu will congratulate the winner, that he will lose. That is truth. And know that INEC, Nigerians, the citizens, will force INEC to conduct credible election in Nigeria come 2027 if Jesus tarries. This will not be a business as usual again. Nigerians will sit up to choose who becomes the president of Nigeria come 2027. I promise you. And thank you so much. Remember.
0: All right. Thank you very much. And back to Facebook for here this morning. I'll be wondering the Christiana message where you send consigning the heavyweight to read and what will drop for there. So Christiana say, good morning. They reach you from Rumudu Farm Road. I don't know what seeing APC go use campaign for 2027 or after federal government don't save 1.58 trillion. We still need borrow money. APC must go. And then Precious Chinyere Okorie say, good morning. See waiting they happen for our River State already. Campaign never really enter. No be just yesterday. Then do meeting and promise a violence no go day. It shocked me. Again, in the last election where everybody voted for him. Mind you, INEC talk saying that the fourth position will be the first person. Person way win up to 27 states can't be last. Now only God could help us for next year election. All right, countryman, countrywoman, thank you to everybody. We follow Shukmat put on top the heavyweight to read them. If we know if you take your call or read your messages now, because time no be our friend again. 3 minutes already waka come up forward, 12 o'clock day, and it means say we don't enter the second segment for the Oga Madam Office show where we did discuss matter we consign family. We'll go play just one song, and then when we show back, we're going to drop the Family Kasala for grand, and also you get opportunity to put your mouth inside and tell us how you see them. Not go anywhere.
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0: by the grace of God for woman or for man to handle it that way. You see that now? Man, that man, you know, they said that woman go feel key the husband. For me, I don't believe say her wife feel key her whole husband. I don't believe her. But make that man know say that woman they vex.
1: Okay.
0: Make him call that woman. Apologize to that woman privately. Between both of them. Now both of them marry themselves. You know, the pastor married them, maybe mama and papa married them. Make him apologize.
1: Okay.
0: And make him not go back to that. Because if that woman do him to her, he no go like him.
1: Okay.
0: Make him apologize. Not matter of using something. Make him apologize sincerely. Say, I no go do him again. Make their family move on.
1: Right.
0: I appreciate that woman. That woman, thank you. You are a woman indeed.
1: Okay.
0: Thank you very much.
1: Thank you to Area Mama and to every other person. We're calling. We send your messages on top this matter. The only thing when I go talk, we say, what did I go tell you? You know, go like him. No use I'm to another person. Simple. No use I'm to another person. Because on a say everybody gets some people who get shock absorber. They go just take anything where you throw, where you dish out. No, now. Again, if we flip this coin, saying a man catch his wife for that kere waka. Don't be this one that they talk. Don't be this one that they talk. Eh? What's up, man? Are you Fiona? Yee! Today, on a bias loud. So tell somebody drag Jesus enter the matter. Well, I don't worry. I go there. I go remind her of this matter we'll talk today. You know, go say. I go remind her. She and I here we just talk about woman when say my husband can swear for social media. When they go, they say the man wanting like this. So all these kind of things. Eh? You want peace? They don't give you peace. They run from peace. Accept the peace and move on. Use your tongue and count your teeth. Oh, well done.

is Graham D.D.D.D. Baba now. And in case you don't know, this na the Oga Madam Office Show with Efe Turi. Don't change it though. No change. No change. 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
3: 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I mean, go fit mention. 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And I cast your care foundation, they power this program. Jesus, na Lord forever.
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0: and Jeanette, what is this way you dey buy?
1: Na oil we I go use cook na.
0: Eh? Unbranded oil we dem put for bottle?
1: Something we na shikini money and it dey do me wella.
0: Hey, Jeanette, make you remember say a wolf dey run belle o.
1: Which one make I come buy?
0: 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Na correct oil, fortified with vitamin A.
1: Na correct choice for me and my family.
0: Yes, na. You fit buy the one where your money reach and enjoy tasty meals.
1: True talk, oh. Thank you, my friend. I appreciate you, Wella.
0: Na so, my correct friend.
2: 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Taste where they bring people together. You fit find them for any store around you.
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Indeed, and that 2 minutes don't work. I come up for at 2 o'clock day on Sophia Shukma Station 94.1 was Zobia FM. And we don't use that one from Whiskey. Yes, today wrap up the show today. Azonto Freestyle, you also one where they could go do for you. Davido with Assurance, Fireboy with Jealous, Faz and Simi say that they're foreign, and LD with Old One Bossy Bangba. All right, now for you, we'll take bar break on top of the Yoga Madam Office Show Thursday edition of Farm. Hope you enjoy your time with us, because me, I enjoy my time with you. Tomorrow, make we block again for TGIF edition of the same show from 10 o'clock gonna 2 o'clock. Like I always tell you, now lunchtime, try put food for mouth, make eye for not turn you. I leave you in good hands of the cool Lele Zone gang.

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1: You were there.
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0: Yes, better country man, better country woman. I greet you righteously for inside this Kajad evening on top of the cool Lesotho. Before we go begin to give you the trends, make I give you some kind of information. We go to tori your body wella wella. Yes, so this information they come from Everything Fashion Trade Fair. Oh yes, Everything Fashion Trade Fair. Now then carry this Kajad information to come, and the same make I let you know say this one. Now where you go buy bags for price, we be saying you go tear your pockets. Household appliances, so woman hair, so female wear, so man cloth, so pikin cloth, so shoes, so food, even parfait. Yes, so bead self. Cosmetics, fabrics, in fact, as a matter of fact, and oh yeah, anything will be say you define, you fit get them for Everything Trade Fair. Everything Fashion Trade Fair will be say they happen on the 22nd and 23rd of August. Now that day they happen, 22nd and 23rd of August. Venue, now Community Boys Secondary School, waiting for LL1 Port Harcourt. Community Boys Secondary School, waiting for LL1. Now, yeah, this one going to happen. Now, and also, when you come, nobody to the bayou, you go enjoyment yourself, wella wella. Fun things there for you to do. And also, you go win one or two. So maybe say go little three of us. If you for like, get more information. Or if you like sponsor, all you need to do now to call this number will be 0902-185-7865. 0902-185-7865. Oh yes, calm down, no they rush, because more information still there for me to give you. And this one come from Malachi Machine. Yes, so Malachi Machine. 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
2: 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I beg.
3: Thursday, day 8, and the I Beg to Differ Secondary School Debate, the Tournament of Champions, powered by Julius Berger, enters its final day of the preliminary round. Three battles, six schools, three motions, and by the end of the day, four schools will be eliminated. At 3 p.m., Pleroma International School Port Harcourt takes on Government Science Secondary School Tungamaji, Abuja, on the motion, Sugar Taxes Improve Public Health. At 4, Square College Lagos goes head-to-head with Silverbird International School Port Harcourt on the motion, elections are no longer the best measure of democracy. Then at 5 p.m., Fountain School, Jikoyi, Abuja faces off against Heritage Group of Schools Lagos on the motion, homework improves academic performance. This is more than a debate. This is intellect under pressure, conviction against conviction, young voices, big ideas, and everything is on the line. The final day of the preliminary round, 16 schools enter, 4 will fall. I Beg to Differ, Tournament of Champions, powered by Julius Berger, is supported by Obiwizi, Card Center Nigeria Limited, Newhall Schools Lekki, Wakanao, and Drinks Dome. I Beg to Differ, the Tournament of Champions.
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2: I dey clear pimples, I dey clear pimples. Now some bleaching till they start to 94.1 was Zobia FM. I beg.
3: Thursday, day 8, and the I Beg to Differ secondary school debate, the tournament of champions powered by Julius Berger, enters its final day of the preliminary round. Three battles, six schools, three motions, and by the end of the day, four schools will be eliminated. At 3 p.m., Pleroma International School Board Accord takes on Government Science Secondary School Tungamaji, Abuja, on the motion, sugar taxes improve public health. At 4, Square College Lagos goes head-to-head with Silverbird International School Port Accord on the motion, elections are no longer the best measure of democracy. Then at 5 p.m., Fountain School, Jikoyi, Abuja faces off against Heritage Group of Schools Lagos on the motion, homework improves academic performance. This is more than a debate. This is intellect under pressure, conviction against conviction, young voices, big ideas, and everything is on the line. The final day of the preliminary round. 16 schools enter. 4 will fall. I Beg to Differ, Tournament of Champions, powered by Julius Berger, is supported by Obiwizi, Card Center Nigeria Limited, New Hall Schools Lekki, Wakanao, and Drinks Dome. I Beg to Differ, the Tournament of Champions.
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81 Ilia Great Olaf and Arachesley on top of this Kaja the Thursday afternoon, 20th day for inside the month of August 2026. And of course, 13 minutes already. 9 day Kade Wakade Kawasaki comes on top of the 2 o'clock hour with a knock right here. My name is Nabibi Lady J. You feel free to call me, be number one. I'll be with you. And yes, we're there together from now gonna come on top of 6 o'clock on top of the DOT. Well, in case you don't know, time that reach for me to give now all the things where they happen for inside our country Nigeria, talking about the trends. Okay, now this not be headline, okay, not be headline, but now things that we people they talk about, because somebody come and say, Lady J, now headline, not this is not an headline.

okay? Now we headline where we say, if you carry Punch newspaper or you carry the Nation's newspaper, you go see and for them. No. Okay? This now waiting to be say country people that they talk about like now. Like when you say something don't trend, people don't talk. You don't understand? If they don't talk and where. So that it don't become an household talk. Yeah. That now waiting trend they all about. So in case you just coming for the very first time, just take and say like this now. So now

0: All right, so man, guess what? They're giving all the trendy stories back to back here. So that you're going to shook my. Now, officially, campaign for Insta Nigeria don't start officially. Wait, when is the election? Is it in January? Eh? Is it in January? Because last one, February, I think February 23rd last time. So check for me. But we know the exact date. So officially, campaign don't start. And I don't see everybody, don't they come out, they flag their flag, raise your flag, talk your talk, and all that. Why they do everything what they need to do, country people? A reminder to let you know, say, no matter what it is, not ever they give up. Make sure say you clean your PVC and make sure say you come out and vote for the person we say you want. In fact, for the person where you think, say, if we make our country to become the kind of country where we say you don't they envision the country to be tomorrow. All right, to make enough for loss, may we start to go back to back, back to back. Okay, it's January 16th, oh. Wow. January 16th. They know our loss when we enjoy the Christmas and New Year finish. We join that Christmas. January still the early now. We're not going to say Happy New Year finish. I don't understand. They've come out draw for, they've come out draw for inside December. But we doesn't agree. Anyway, so January 16th, officially, 2027 election. We don't know, Shah. We don't know. You know, say every election for Nigeria, there must be that something must happen. Technical. And before you go, know, they go shift either by 1 week or by 2 weeks. But anyways, we're going to keep our finger crossed. But ladies and gentlemen, I don't know how ready you day that this is to say with the count just months, okay? With the count months to the 2027 general election. So the heat is up and everybody now, they don't stand on their two grand right now. I tell you, a lot of things you go here for this very period. Promises, what we say, they're not going to keep, you know. Many go, they come now. Even the ones what we say, they're not do, they go take and reuse the campaign again. So be wise as you they listen to all the campaigns. Only busy people go the campaign, okay? Now, on top of the trends this afternoon, I want to start to give us one or two when it be say, it they make them enter for inside the trends. All right, trending right now for inside our country now the following things that were in my hand. By the way, enter for Facebook. Ginger, don't drop there, right? Okay, you go for Facebook, eh? Look for us on Facebook with the name Wazobia FM 94.1 PH. Wazobia FM 94.1 PH. All right, you go on Facebook. You will see all the trending stories there. You can shoot your mat on top arm, eh? So that when the time come, I go read your own messages too. Now, make we start to give an update on top of all the trends then when it be say, a day are we hand. Yes, President Tinubu the trend today, and talking about Tinubu trending, Tinubu the trend because with the year now say the federal government they don't approve 74.51, that's 74.51 billion naira for the reconstruction and the upgrading for inside the 15 kilometer east west road we cover Eleme Junction to One Port Harcourt. I don't know why they laugh for that road. How many times that road? How many times did they agree for that? Okay, now one part, one session. Okay, so they finish one part, enter another part. Mm-hmm. But anyways, Tinubu the train because of this very approve. When he be said they don't come again, so approve keep about 74.51 billion. So the one is that they reconstruct for the reconstruction and to upgrade the 15 kilometer east west road we cover. Eleme Junction to One Port Harcourt Junction area for inside River State. Now, a lot of people they come out, they talk about so many promises when it be said they always they pop up whenever election time one reach. And this one also too, they drag the federal government enter for inside Bini, the Warri Bini Expressway, the Agbo Bini Expressway, that they drag them for that way because that very road that's the flow they talk right now. They say people don't there for that road for more than 12 good hours because of say the road condition. But anyways, this now the latest story where they come aside. So well, I say this is one of a campaign promise, but well, this now what did they happen right now? And people just they come and they talk, say all this now jege. Some say he go walk. Some say he no go walk. Now, so, now what are you supposed to hear now? He go walk. He no go walk. He go walk. He no go walk. That night make on the train as I speak with you. All right, come on from that one, and then we move into another of the train here this afternoon. And another thing with the train here. So now, Ayo Fayoshe, now they come at the train. Former governor for inside the Kiti State, Ayo Fayoshe, now they come at the train. Now, according to Ayo Fayoshe, Ayo Fayoshe is as if they reply Davido we come out to talk say APC spend 110 billion for the Osun governorship election which just happened last week Saturday. Now according to Ayo Fayose, he don't come out to talk say come on like this he say Dr. Deji Adeleke and even Ademola Adeleke, you know say Deji now be Davido papa. So as a matter of fact, they spend more money. According to what they're talking, talk say a court party, they burn over 40 billion naira on top of the last concluded election for inside Osun State. According to what they are in talk say on Monday alone, say they send about 7 billion naira across all the local governments them and even the wards them where they for inside Osun State. And the person where they talk this one so now Ayo Fayose in talk say this one whether they talk say they win because of say they pray. When I not say the video papa talk say na prayer they pray and the people of Osun they stand for them. According to Ayo Fayose, it's gonna be prayer. Say money now do the praying thing. According to Rami talk say 40 billion naira. Now the family also to the Spain for that very election. Now this na Ayo Fayose for when come at the talk this very talk where they say in drop for ground now. So what makes some people also too now they drag Ayo Fayose for the statement when they come out to make.
1: Party readily their opponents. The money that went to that election from the Accord party itself cannot be under 40 billion.
2: 40 billion.
1: For, I stand to be corrected. Secondly, on Monday, they sent over 7.5 billion to the various local governments, various wards. The minimum of the wards that got the minimum will be about 35 million. The award will not sell.
0: All right, now this now the statement when it be say they bring plenty talk they come aside for them. Now it is make you sit down and calculate the money when it be said they spent for only Osun State governorship election. Jesus, Davido say that one they spent 110 billion. This one say their family spent 60 billion, 40 billion, right? That's how many billion now? About 150 billion, right? 150 billion. If they say they can't calculate all the money together, why would these people not go into that chair and think for themselves alone? Because, I mean, if all of us become a different sponsors, though, let's say, or your sponsor, APC for Imo sponsor, all of them sponsor, and different individuals also to where they sponsor those elections. Let's imagine, say, they spend 110 billion. And they don't make or they can't win the election after spending 110 billion. What do you think will happen after that? They go recover the 110 billion now. They go recover the 110 billion times three before they go think of what they want to do for the people. So now, because of the amount of money, what would they pump into our electoral system for the country for inside the election? Now make many of all these people so when they don't get the chair, when they don't finally don't go sit down for that very position, so they want to recover because a businessman will surely make gain. That's not just the gospel truth. All right, go back again, still on top of the trending stories. In case they come in, not forget to enter inside Facebook. Go check them out for the enter for inside the WhatsApp call. Drop your message or you call me on top of WhatsApp. I'll give you the number as the time they come. Still talking about election. Atiku Abubakar, they're on top of the trends. Now, Atiku Abubakar, don't come at the top. Say, come on. After the 2027 election, say, if he no win, say himself, he no go come out again, he no go contest again, no. Say he no go contest again if he lose the 2027 election. ADC presidential candidate Atiku Abubakar, now they come out, they talk this very word. People don't come out, they drag Abubakar, say, come on, are you a dreamer? How can you be dreaming and be dreaming and be dreaming? Never dream rich. You have been dreaming all the rest of your life. Are you not tired of dreaming? Why are you still dreaming? Well, Atiku Abubakar, on top of the trend, people they advise and say make it still make it drop, make it come down, make it come down, so that make it allow the other people then to make their day, so that the vote them no go scatter anyhow. Well, 94.1 was Zobia FM. Now there you day. When we come back from the market, I'll continue with some of the trendy stories then with the Mahan. Not forget the call line is gonna open 0818-475-0000. 0818-476-0000. When they come back after now, when we come back, I'll give you more trends with the on top of my hand. Stay tuned.
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0: all right, another station, but was Zobia FM, another you day. Your Shikmat station, another with the cadre of the trending stories and what they happen to give you right about now. Now, when we come up from the other trend, where they come from Atiku Abubakar, and then enter the next trend with my hand. Adam Soshomole, the trend, okay, senator, where they represent one of the constituency for inside Edo State, in the top of the trend. Now, Adam Soshomole, the trend, a very interesting reason. Somebody help me and shout "Oh Loco!" Help me and shout "Oh Loco!" again. So Adam Soshomole, in the come at the talk say come. If it be say we want make democracy make it really really flourish wella wella. He said democracy go only fit flourish to those people when it be say they go fit accept the pain of rigging. Yes, say in fact people then when they say if they rig election they rig you come out you go fit bear the pain. Oh yeah, join the election. But if you not say if they rig you come out, you not feel bear the pain, then not join. Not contest. Not join. Not shoot body. This now waiting they come out from Adams Ochomole mouth. Now, in come out the talk of this one, waiting all mouth though. In fact, make a player. Yes, I get the voice. Where for you to talk and say, if democracy is to flourish, only those people when it be said they go fit accept the pain of rigging. Now them, now they're supposed to allow me to participate on top of election paro. Make we hear waiting Adams Oshomole talk, sir. Mr. Adams, please, you have to speak out, all right? Thank you.
9: It was strange that in the end, we won and PDP lost. I think that for democracy to flourish, only people who can accept the pain of rigging, of defeat, should participate in an election, because there must be a winner and there must be a loser.
0: Okay. Oh my god. Somebody help me and shout "Oh Loco" again. Wait, was that on social media? Like, okay, he say rigging. They say, oh, sorry, defeat. Well, Not with me talking, I ain't talking. Well, Adam Sushomole, they train because of this word when he come aside to talk. And a lot of people, they point all these things to INEC. See, can we please have an INEC that their neck will not be hanged? All this other thing, what would they talk here? You see, for Nigerians today liberated, and for the country Nigeria to stand firmly, it no hard. We get an electoral system. We get people who they handle election matters. Can these people stand alone without their neck not be hanged? Okay. Well, Adam Sushomole for you. Una don't hear anything they talk. And then I think you come out from that one, we enter for South Africa. South Africa don't have the trend though. Now South Africa they trend for a very funny reason. I don't know what they do these people. On a more serious note, but South Africa the trend, because the South African government like this, so they don't come out, they ask Nigeria, Malawi and Ethiopia, so now they try to come reimburse them more. May they try to come give them the $18.7 million when it be say they spend to take deport and repatriate their citizens go back to their country. Was it not Ramaphosa with you when they come and they say we are so sorry? We sorry that we make other country go back to their country. We sorry. But this South African government, they remind our country, Nigeria, Malawi and Ethiopia, for them to come pay back the $18.7 million when they say they spend to use take repatriate and deport their citizens go back to their country. I really don't know which country want to answer South Africa right now. And yes, last time I trained, MC Oluomo, they trained. MC Oluomo, they trained because of one young lady, where her name be A.E. Okay? And you don't come at the top and say, come on, MC Oluomo na a former married boyfriend. Yes, in date MC Oluomo. And MC Oluomo teach him better thing. As a matter of fact, she tells MC Oluomo, 91 say, make sure not they give gatekeepers alias gateman the 5,000 naira or even 10,000 naira. But if you want to give them money, make you give them better money. Even talk say MC Oluomo so same like on from 200,000 naira upward, nine devil they give all these area boys. He also to still talk say in date demand. Yes, and MC Oluomo in the bring provision. In the bring goat, in the bring snail, put her for inside the hillos, a car, and bring her con they give her every weekend. Who they talk this one? Na Ogbebo. Now she come out to talk this one. In fact, this is a talk when she come out to talk, so it don't make everybody come and say, Okay, please say it.
8: I'm not saying this because I want him to hear it. Mm. It's the truth. And every other person that met him with me is like, gosh, people just know how to talk, Sha. Right. He's calm, he's kind, and he's not. Ayinde is the one that taught me that if you want to dash a gateman money, don't dash 10k, 5k.
10: Mm.
8: You know, give something that would mean something to that person.
10: Mm.
8: He would dash area boys 200,000, one person, gateman 200,000. It's not just about the money, it's about the care.
10: Mm.
8: This is a man, even when I was dating him, he would use a hillock, bring provisions to my house, they would go and kill goats, bring snails, and people kept saying he was married. Of course he was married. Because that's the only man I would sit down and say, yes, I did date him as a married man.
10: Right.
8: But he's Muslim.
10: Right.
8: And he has three wives, so he's entitled to four.
10: Right, right.
8: So I won't term that as if I dated one married
10: man. Right.
8: Do you understand?
10: I get that.
8: So, but people are just so... Even bus conductors have four wives as Muslims. Why is there his own?
10: Why is it a
8: problem?
0: Okay, the person will pay me pass for inside this interview now, Chude is a very, very sarcastic human being. Tell me the reason why Chude they do. I can tell you what is in his mind. Anyways, those people when they be saying when they date married men, all right, when a mentor don't tell them what is it, that they keep go to the kid. Oh, loco. The truth be say, married men, when they do, see, girls when they date married men, the truth be say, as a married man when they date a single girl, your work is to work, your work is to work. Yes, you see, like you kick goats, you kick snail because the girl need to be strong for you. Lady J, yeah, let's go and pick us. Anyway, these are some of the trendy stories and where my highly track right about now. Tomorrow on a Friday, and of course, any other trendy story when I not drop for you here today, by tomorrow, I'll carry over them, because tomorrow now the trendiest track from 2 o'clock to 4 o'clock we're going to talk about all the trendy things that will happen for the country. Back to the phone line, make up on the numbers now for your calls to come in, one by follow. The numbers to call me up now 0818-475-0000, 0818-476-0000. The number again is 0818-475-0000 or 0818-476-0000. Make us have to pick your calls. Don't forget the WhatsApp number they open. WhatsApp now 0809-030-6414. 0809-030-6414. Now me WhatsApp with that one. Make us start meet with WhatsApp here. Hello.
11: I greet you.
0: Oh God.
11: Afternoon.
0: All right, more will take another one. Who there with full life? Chai.
11: Good afternoon.
0: Afurungi.
11: God bless you. Let me go to the statement of Amole.
0: Okay.
11: My name is Chike Zemo Bilo from Omofomba Eche.
0: Okay.
11: They say, that is why they say, from the abundance of the heart, the mouth speaketh. You cannot cheat God. You know, he will rig the election. That is their plan. That is why God put it inside his mouth before he realized himself. Do you remember the Senate president, Godfrey Opabio, when he said that I will send money to your account, and the national now said, no, you now change it that I will send prayer to your inbox. You remember?
0: Mm-hmm.
11: So that is how God is exposing them. So any leaders who refuse to do the good thing and planning bad, God will continue to, you know, expose them. We are waiting for them to do the seven, because this hardship is affecting everybody. Forget about whoever that are collecting 10,000, 20,000, and they're forgetting about the future of his children and his own self. And you want to collect 10,000, 20,000, 30,000 for the another 4 years. I pity them. Then I let me go to East West Road from Element Junction to attend the final of the on air. They don't approve money.
0: Yeah.
11: The village DJ. That is the tightest. This is election time have come. So they have to do whatever they want to do to deceive some people. Because me chicken is not blood, nobody will deceive me. I'm going to do the right thing and I'll make sure the right thing will do for my own unit. Thank you very much, my next element. Chikeze, more blessed and more for me.
0: All right, thank you so much, Mr. Chikeze. We'll take another call. Hello.
12: I greet you righteously.
0: I greet you too.
12: Good afternoon.
0: Afurungi.
12: Righteously. Now, Bishop.
0: Welcome, Mr. Bishop.
12: See, that road, Elementary Junction, where then they commission, they gabi, they do. Rivers people supposed to know, say, now, politics. That's the same road where they commissioned last year. Then they Abuja commissioned them. I be do it. Then Abuja. Road where they never finish. Then they walk the road for hand. Then they commission them for Abuja. These people supposed to sit down and get sense. No say. These people, they use our brain. If you go that Onee road now as we stop, road as they fall, then just walk and stop somewhere. Why can't they finish it? River State have the resources to finish that road. Look at from Akwa Ibom, they come where Akwa they walk, for Ogoni walk, and because of how they rob for that road, all reach almost inside there, that one there side. Just to walk this small side, John, with Element Junction, they play politics with that road. It is not a shame. This is a shame. It's just so shameful. Rivers people should sit down to know that now their resources, these people, they after. Look at inside Port Harcourt now, all the roads are bad. Some of these roads don't even reach 6 years, it don't spoil. Iwofe Road is no-go area. We need to talk about Tegbelu and all those things. So please, people should know that road that the wrong commission are my bad, like how many times now? It don't reach 2 or 3 times. Please, they should stop playing politics.
0: Okay.
12: We just know that they are lying.
0: All right.
12: Please.
0: All right, thank you so much. We'll take another call. Hello, who there with phone line? We greet you.
13: Hello, good afternoon. Baby Lady
0: J. Afurungi, welcome.
13: Thank you so much. Please give.
0: All right, who there with you?
13: Okay, make I talk about this former governor. What do you call Fayose? Nah, this is a mistake or is confessing what they are doing. I can't believe my ears, though, that a grown man like this, Papa, will come on air, say, if you not go feed there, the pain of living, losing. Imagine. In fact, what that man said, out of the abundance of the heart, the mouth speaks. Because now, what thing would they do? Now, they always talk about at all times. You understand? Imagine in this country, I'm not going to go where I'm going. This man, but don't go through like this. Don't go. Money and things are not, you know. You see, they're expensive to design. If Nigeria doesn't want to get things right, God will not fall from heaven. You understand? If you don't want to get things right in this country, or show this papa them to buy them for a house, nothing will be. Nigeria is taking us to come to never get better. As long as they keep protecting these same people. Imagine the million they spend in a few states. You know what our money? Our own heart and mind that God gives to us, full of God. That is one truth for our purposes. In fact, what I'm telling them is that this person is truth for them. Thank you.
0: All right. Thank you too, divine gift, humble gift, rather. Hello, who am I for lying? We greet you.
14: Good afternoon, Lady J.
0: Afternoon, sir.
14: This is Nelson from Igrita.
0: All right, Mr. Nelson, we they hear you.
14: Let me react to Senator Adam Oshiomhole. First of all, before we call him a senator, he's a father. He's a former governor. And then he's sitting president senator of the Federal Republic of Nigeria. Look at the statement of somebody that should be held in high esteem. Look at what he's just like a father telling his son, prepare for exam practice. Take this money, prepare. You see, what is the dignity that attach their life? The one rigger that they, tomorrow now, what you say, I tell you, he will say they quote him out of context. When they don't talk finish, tomorrow they will say they quote them out of context. Because this English language now, we know they understand that, not only them. They always speak Yoruba, but say the Yoruba people will not understand what you mean. Not only one person, they get interpretation. Our job is they do their own. What kind of country, what kind of example are they setting? A secret senator is telling Nigerians that prepare those who are not ready to face rigging. That means the APC have prepared. The president said all is fair in politics. This is part of it.
0: But he let us say sorry now, defeat. He let us say sorry, defeat.
14: Sorry for what? He said, misinterpreting now. Which story? See, if somebody insults you, or say now because he drink, now lie.
0: Okay. All right.
14: Call you wrong words. Use wrong words on you. Then he say that because he drink and I lie. Now what him be in mind? I'm disappointed, but I know that one time a day is coming. Power must change hands.
0: Okay. All right. Thank you so much. Move, take another call. Who did my phone line? I greet you.
15: I come here for one of
0: WFM. I greet you, sir. Welcome.
15: This is former chief of Aribo calling from Aribo.
0: All right, we're there with you.
15: The number one East West Road at the end of the day. The minister, that is dead on arrival. You see, that that road is dead on arrival. That is politics, it's not going to work. But I always pity about this state this weekend. Sometimes I don't even know what is doing there. That particular road now, that is his own state. But now they are using that road now for election. At the end of the day, election will come and go. At the end of the day, they will not do anything over that road. Sorry, because Wike is the former governor of this state. Because if you want to support APC, maybe because of that road now, you want to get this state vote again. You will. We voted 2023 and himself single-handedly carried the vote into Tinubu. We voted from the side in this country. He single-handedly carried the vote into Tinubu. No problem. Let me go to Atiku. I want to advise Atiku, all the other parties, they should join hands together
14: it will be to wipe out anything pertaining to this in this country. If I'm to say, other parties should join hands, make sure they wipe APC so that there will be nothing like APC government in this country. Nobody will hear about APC. APC will go and go forever. If I'm to say, I want to urge Atiku to join hands and wipe APC. Okay. Let me go back to Adam Soshimole. At the end of the day, Adam Soshimole, I will. Till the day, someone will shock many people by 2027.
0: Okay.
14: I took the first statement he made by reading. Fine and good, I know. But let me tell you for free. Unless this God of 1159 is not alive.
0: Okay. Chief, I need to go market now, please. Thank you.
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17: Thursday, day 8, and the I Beg to Differ secondary school debate, the tournament of champions powered by Julius Berger, enters its final day of the preliminary round. Three battles, six schools, three motions, and by the end of the day, four schools will be eliminated. At 3 p.m., Pleroma International School Board Accord takes on Government Science Secondary School Tungamaji, Abuja, on the motion, Sugar Taxes Improve Public Health. At 4, Square College Lagos goes head-to-head with Silverbird International School Board Accord on the motion, elections are no longer the best measure of democracy. Then at 5 p.m., Fountain School, Jikoyi, Abuja faces off against Heritage Group of Schools, Lagos. On the motion, homework improves academic performance. This is more than a debate. This is intellect under pressure, conviction against conviction, young voices, big ideas, and everything is on the line. The final day of the preliminary round, 16 schools enter, 4 will fall. I Beg to Differ, Tournament of Champions, powered by Julius Berger, supported by Obiwizi, Card Center Nigeria Limited, New Hall Schools Lekki, Wakanao, and Drinks Don't. I Beg to Differ, the Tournament of Champions.
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0: All right, WhatsApp FM, we still there for here. We never go anywhere. 46 minutes already. They come up from 2 o'clock hour. Today not Thursday, number 20 day for the month of August 2026. My name is Nabebile DJ. I'm going to talk about the trending stories where they happen right about now. Yes, for those of now where they come in, Adam Soshomole day for the trend. And why the trend? Because of a video of Adam Soshomole. Where we surface come aside, where they talk. So people, they want to know, say, they're not going to fit, accept rigging, no defeat. Make them not the shook body for inside election parole. Well, this now the statement of Adam Soshomole when he be say make people so the dragon like a generator. Okay, listen. Please don't delay me, Adam. Sir, speak up.
1: It was strange that in the end we won and PDP lost. I think that for democracy to flourish, only people who can accept the pain of rigging, of defeat, should participate in an election, because there must be a winner and there must be a loser. But for PDP to take the position as though election is only free.
0: Okay. Now, you know, that's how election don't come now, so they go, they root out old talk, they come outside. This actually, now old talk, less than an old talk when it be say, Adams actually come out to talk, but he say, he mean defeat, like rigging. Defeat. Now come on from now on, I think we're back at the trends. Now I think we don't come at the talk, say if he no win the 2027 election, he no go contest again, he no go come out and contest again. Nigerians, they advise and say not even contest, you still get time, stop, calm down, no show body, no put body at all, because you put in body already, he go fit make a scatter the votes them when he be say supposed to come from the north, and even the vote that will come from some area for inside the south. Now as it tell to say I of fire should the train, because in the command they talk will say a court party, they spend $40 billion for that very election, and as at on Monday they send $7.5 billion era to some of the wards then waiting for inside Osun State, according to Ayo Fayoshe. At all, I said the federal government will put the train together. Why? Because right now with the year now say they don't go approval. They don't approve 74.51 billion naira for the Port Harcourt on a road upgrade inside River State. People they come and they say this not just a new way to start a campaign, because that very road not be today. Nine that road matter it don't be for grand. In case they come in a young lady one name be Eyi, she don't talk about the train because she come out to talk and say in dates. MC Oluomo MC Oluomo now 200k now they give all these area boys, you know, they give them small money. And during the time when she date MC Oluomo, in fact the man, they bring snail for inside the hillos, they bring goat too, they bring provision, they come they give her, and she know hide them. She date them. But when people they come and they talk, say dating MC Oluomo is equivalent to dating an agberu, is equivalent to dating an agberu whether for Rumokoro or anywhere at all. And many people they come and they talk, say this young lady, she just tell the old world, say she can actually go for anything just because of money. Now for those of now we know Eyi, now a very very sophisticated lady, all those Lagos big babes, Lagos baddies there, now it should be Ginger Party get informate for us. Make we hear from Ginger.
2: All right, my name is Yezibo. Informate will be so I won't give you the come from River State University. Yes, so now then say make I give you this informate. You will be say you don't define way to enter school. This one go tutori you well. Or you don't define opportunity to go study abroad with partial scholarship. This one too go tutori you well. Because as it be, American University, they don't collaborate with UST. And currently like this, now they say make I let you know, say time don't reach. Or you will be say they interested to participate for inside the 2026 scholarship examination. Say time don't reach for you, and this one an opportunity for you to achieve your dream. Will be say you go study part of your degree year for inside UST, you go come complete and for inside Obodo of the abroad. So if you're interested, make sure say you go secure your spot. The dates for this one now, the 26th and the 27th of August 2026, that is the date for the scholarship examination, now the 26th and 27th of August 2026. Place where we say the scholarship exam going to happen now, River State University, where they for inside Port Harcourt. River State University, where they for inside Port Harcourt. So if you like get more information, all you need to do now to call this number to get more information for 0903 0903-523-8817. 0903-523-8817 or 0706-292-8038. The number now 0706-292-8038.
0: All right, 94.1 was ZBFM. Now, there we go. We take a call from WhatsApp and let's see whether we can connect with you there sharply. Hello, WhatsApp call. I will greet you.
3: Ibn Abu, I greet you diplomatically.
0: Yes, so we greet you too.
3: This is diplomatic Naija Delta man.
0: Okay, will they hear you?
3: I think we'll start after this one. No, contest again, Abin.
0: Now, what do you talk?
3: Why one come out first? First, we don't miss the one opportunity for 2023. You know, it's not 2023, and I miss the opportunity. May not even come out. May not even come out. You know, even there for the line. One newspaper they read now saying carry Tinubu go court for forging of a certificate. All those things are just wasting. I rest my case.
0: All right, thank you for resting your case on time. I could take another call. Who there we phone line? Good afternoon. Thank you. Yes, Mr. Frank, welcome.
4: Yes, sir. Yes, a lady telling the whole world that she dates MC Oluomo. Does he want process to clap for her? Why is people so shameless? If you had done that and that Agromo or that man, whatever you call him, has done all this and give you smell, give you pork meat, give you human being meat, more concern, it's a shameful thing as long as I'm concerned for she to come and to pass it in the air. Very shameful and she's shameless. That is that. And, the presidency approving East West Road from LMA they go. You call it upgrade though. You did not say they want to rehabilitate the road. You say upgrade. How do you mean when you say upgrade? They want to pass them? Or they want to do what?
0: Now upgrade now. They want to reconstruct the road. Should be that they work on the road before now. And they want to make the road fine, pass the way be. Now my mate, you want for his take here,
4: yeah, they want to use a crude oil to paint them, yeah. That is to upgrade them from the normal color. They want to upgrade the color. It's unfortunate that we have this corrupt government. And I want to tell Nigeria and Rivers people that a fool of 40 is a fool forever. They can't fool us all the time. He needed money to bribe people. You can see what Ayoshe said. That these people spent $40 billion. That is, he was replying David Bill and his uncle and his father that said they used 110 billion naira to do one state governorship election and plus $40 billion. That is 150 in a country where they borrow money the World Bank from Ghana from Eche Amadio Hajuju. Okay, they are trying. They borrow every month. That is where they are spending short money to conduct one governorship is from one state out of 36. Very unfortunate. But I want to assure and that they should stand up against this illegality, impunity that is happening under this administration. And I believe that come 2027, if Jesus starts, Nigerians will jubilate for throwing away this bad corrupt government. Thank you so much, Lady J.
0: All right, thank you, Mr. Frank. Success. Yes, who there we fall line? We greet you.
5: Good afternoon.
0: Yeah, afternoon. Welcome.
5: Thank you. I want to buy article.
0: Okay.
5: I think some of my mother born in the context. I think it's in the context for.
0: Some of now they make me wonder. You don't hear that song? You know that song where they sing, "I have a dream, a song to sing." He has a dream. In get dream, and I say make him leave his dream. Who then my phone line? Hello?
6: Hi.
0: Yeah. All right, who then the line? Good afternoon, sir.
6: Frank,
0: he said they go for a check, go collect. Oh God! So Nigeria self go check, juju go collect, bro. All right, I get somebody for my WhatsApp. Hello, WhatsApp caller. Good afternoon.
7: Good afternoon, Lady G. How are you doing, man?
0: I did very well, thank you. See, happen now. Who did the line?
8: Good afternoon.
0: Yes, good afternoon.
8: My name is Billet. I'm calling from Port Harcourt.
0: Okay.
8: Let me go to hear me. Enjoy the video for next day. Like, yeah, I'm not going to shout so much. Enjoy the video to pack in load. Enjoy the
0: video. Make it ready to pack in load. Big energy. Who did we phone line? I greet you. I'm going to try the WhatsApp caller. Hello?
9: Hello?
0: Yes, please.
10: Yes, please.
9: Good afternoon.
0: Afrom, get off your radio, please.
9: I don't come out there.
0: Thank you. We hear you now.
9: Okay. Alex from Aji.
0: Welcome, Mr. Alex.
9: So, Adam Soshemolo. Now, who is the test for yourself? I won't know.
0: Why don't I who in they do what?
9: The sorry when you talk. Now we in the tell. We in the tell sorry.
0: You know where I am. You know where the sorry.
9: I know. So no be me in the tell sorry. Or no be Nigerian. So I won't know. So when you don't talk with it, there for your mind finish. You go come talk sorry. So that we'll come forget I've been away with you. But I've been in things that we don't know. So now their plan be that. The thing is, it is so heartbreaking. Somebody like that man, after waiting, he don't do in the past. Go fisty, stand for place where he knows that you go national to talk waiting in talk. That man, that man and a disgrace to Nigeria and Nigeria seniors. Hey man, Nigeria and senior person, all of them are the same teacher. So now he said they don't have that much again for the road now from where to where I said.
0: I think it's from LMA Junction to on there. That's what they said.
9: Where somebody goes, he carried like Drake. Now they say, how many billion? Wait, baby, let
0: DJ.
9: You said the word upgrade. You know, when somebody talk about upgrade, sometimes the English say the word person. The upgrade means that the road you go expand more than the way it did. You go thick more than the way it did. Maybe they go
11: do you know the how one detective start? Detective is the man who can detect a thief. If you can detect a thief,
0: sorry, Mr. Alex, go on. I didn't hear you.
9: So different things now go need for that road now. They go need to put street lights when as you pass, the thing go they snap you. I be something like that. What did you do for the village? You ask them.
0: Like what I asked them, which they want upgrade.
9: You could just help us. Help us ask them what do they want to do for the world. What do they want to upgrade up? What do you mean their problem now? Baby, I'm done with you.
0: Thank you so much. Me too. I'm done with you. Oh, local. All right. Might take another call. My large ginger is small. Yes, who did my phone line? From gay. Okay, Apostle Paul, we're there with you.
12: Hello.
0: You said, what happened to APC?
12: APC.
0: Now chanting, now what a mistake chant.

0: from where? From Nepal to the government of the state. But now look at what the end is looking like.
1: Okay. All right. Okay, thank you so much. Make a read some of the messages and wait in my hand here. This one, they come from Lorenzo the Light. He said, DJ, good afternoon to you. He said, no matter what Atiku and Co are saying, they don't have what it takes to win Tinubu come 2027. You say they don't have the structure to win in many states. How many governors and how many National Assembly members do they have? Atiku is not destined to rule. Okay, Mr. Lorenzo the Light, I just read your message finished right now. All right, another one here to say, Lady J, good afternoon to you. God's time, all the way from Undacheche. You say, Atiku Abubakar said after 2027 election, he will not run for president's race again. You say, no, he should keep running until he gets there. Desperate politicians everywhere. You say, me personally, I will never ever support Atiku ambition to rule this country as a president because he will be a big disaster than what we are even passing through right now. Your name is August Time, all the way from Undacheche. Now you send that one here. Lady J, good afternoon for inside this afternoon. Your name is Chine Merem Chitu, all the way from Rumodogo. You say Atiku Abubakar said he will not contest election again if he loses the 2027 general election. Yes, so he knows it right away that you cannot win in 2027. Nigerians don't need a president who is as corrupt, selfish, insensitive, irresponsive, or local. I beg, not be me and you go to do this English, I beg. What you call for there? Okay. Old. Only one person now you call this plenty name. You know they go church. Now, what's the FM be this one? Only one person. See the name where you call her. Only one person lah where you call her this name. Chine Merem. Thank you. Lady J, he said, good afternoon to you. Your name is Chidi Dike, all the way from Imo State. Onshu governorship election has taught APC a lesson. Okay? And then I want to say, good afternoon, Lady J. Adams, it was that your behavior that make Eve to give you apple. Now, you have started again, no? APC government award billions of naira for the Port Harcourt to Onere Road. He said that award is for some empty brain soul of river. I beg now. Okay, I'm not going to use that word that you use here, all right? He said, for me, while they upgrade Nigerians to Dubai, they will still be there. Then we vote them out come 2027. Imam, all the way from PH. Now you send this one, they give me right now. Lady J, good afternoon. Rigging should be legalized since it is now a norm because it seems we don't ask question. Are you aware that APC governors, they save every month for Tinubu, Tinubu re-election? You say the progressive governors have saved to the tune of over 800 billion that is splitted. You say the progressive governors, what the progressive governor, they want that money for? What's that money for? It is not, is it not for rigging of election? See, 2027 will be worse than the past general election if Nigerians don't stand against this. Okay, Mark Sunday. Wow. 800 billion. Where are you taking this information from? Eh? That they save every month. That they do akawo. Akawo for election. Oh. Lady J, good afternoon. Your name is not Dave, all the way from Rumodara. He said, Lady J, Oshomole, don't tell everybody what in APC carry for mind. No make mistake at all. If you remember, Naso Tinubu take style announced PDAPC that time. If you read through Minister Wike, you go understand there. Say the real PDAPC 9 days. So, thank you for your message. Thank you too for sending your own message. Baby Lady J, good afternoon for inside this afternoon. Afternoon too to you. You say, Adam say, make we accept rigging in election. Lady Jo, like I said before, we no go go court, but INEC go see him this time. This time around, na life and direct. APC boys that want to carry ballot box for them. Na life and direct too. Steven all the way from Port Harcourt. Now you send this or the call they give me right now. Take the three more messages and then we'll conclude for here. Baby Lady, good afternoon to you. Adam Sashomole talk, send a slip of tongue or na AI talk. He said, my dear, now our God now they cast error into all of them. You say 2027. You mean 2027? He said, God is ruling the year. He said, now me, the Kenneth Norma, all the way from Umobulu 1. Now you send me that message, Conrier. Lady J, good afternoon to you. See, the truth has come out, but no problem. We are on it. Amanda, all the way from OG. Now you send this call. I hope so when I get to our PVCs. Because mommy told you, say, we're not ready for. I hope so when I get on our PVC. I hope say una don't throw away that thing where happened. All those shengishen where happened for 2023. I hope say una don't throw away and come out. I hope say una don't decide to vote. Because I tell you.

0: and I agree with her. Because for here, we dey hear things. Now here now you go dey hear about can't develop here, mona can't do here, mona can't do there. We get dindo, we dey look for this. So now for here. Because on top of community matter, we dey give you the opportunity for you to come out and yarn. Talk those things will be the thing with the trouble now where for our community. Na road, na lights, na health center, na for school, na for agriculture. In fact, na for empowerment, for work. Everything where they happen for community, now where they talk for you. So now the ones where you don't know, you go from there, pick up. Make you continue from there. So today, somebody be carry me. I go see one of my mentors today. Mommy Mercy, the owner of Mercy Divine Properties. I be go see her today for inside Odili Road. And somebody carry me. When would they come? The person carry me pass through Mother Cats, and then see that big estate we just there before Mother Cats roundabout. That's before Mother Cat Junction. If you pass through Odili Road, now Madiama Bridge, and then you cut your hand, they want to go for Transamadi, okay, before you reach Mother Cat. Those buildings, big buildings, be like estates. As in the person say, and the person say, Jesus, who be the person who builds these things where they live like this? I remember the time when I come PH, I know that very building, I know Amechi be the handle that building. That's the former governor of River State. Before we came, now be the handle that very building, which is, I don't know the name of the estate, but it is for opposite River State Internal Revenue. Yes, for that Mother Cat Road by Transamadi. I don't know how they call that place. Okay. Now, the person say, the only person say, You know the word we come out from the person, Matt? It's a government. These politicians are wicked. That was what he said. It's a government. They are wicked. See the way that property take the waste. Do you know if they develop that place can serve needs of low income earners them when it be said that they work for civil servants? Do you know that building? Do you know that estate? Do you know how many people that estate go shelter? Do you know how many people that place go shelter? If you ask me why they abandon at it today, I can't really explain. We want to counter many abandoned projects. Or you want to tell me now, say if another governor come, continue for there, he go die. Or something bad go happen to him. It's simple. But it be like say, anyways, give me your community reports. Make I open the phone line. Give me community reports. I'll go market, come back. When I come back, I'll take your calls for community matters. Stay tuned.
1: Thursday, day 8, and the Ibeck to Differ secondary school debate, the tournament of champions powered by Julius Berger, enters its final day of the preliminary round. Three battles, six schools, three motions, and by the end of the day, four schools will be eliminated. At 3 p.m., Pleroma International School Port Harcourt takes on Government Science Secondary School Tungamaji, Abuja, on the motion, sugar taxes improve public health. At 4, Square College Lagos goes head-to-head with Silverbird International School Port Harcourt on the motion, elections are no longer the best measure of democracy. Then at 5 p.m., Fountain School, Jikoyi, Abuja faces off against Heritage Group of Schools Lagos on the motion, homework improves academic performance. This is more than a debate. This is intellect under pressure, conviction against conviction, young voices, big ideas, and everything is on the line. The final day of the preliminary round, 16 schools enter, 4 will fall. I Beg to Differ, Tournament of Champions, powered by Julius Berger, is supported by Obiwizi, Card Center Nigeria Limited, New Hall Schools Lekki, Wakanao, and Drinks Dome. I Beg to Differ, the Tournament of Champions.
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1: All right, when we start to take your calls, they go frontier and forward at 0818-475-0000 or 0818-476-0000 in case they come in. Go start to take your calls one by follow. And as the calls they come, we're going to carry and go frontier. And don't forget, we're on top community matters. We are the take all your community reports. So may we start to take your calls now. Hello, we're in my phone line. I greet you. Good afternoon.
2: Hello.
1: Yes, so I greet you. Good afternoon. All right, Iwa Adigi, we're there with you. Welcome.
2: Then they pack our money, they go outside on the yours where you are, we are with the warriors. Let them come bring development for my community. We need them.
1: All right, thank you. Iwa Adigi, all the way from Nieche. Thank you. Hello, with my phone line. I greet you. Good afternoon. My name is Lady J. Welcome.
3: Oh, sorry, David Lady J. Good afternoon.
1: Okay.
3: Talk about the greater. What was the greater for asset room? See, that place. Is that time when they do election, when they carry our book run, today we know they get light. In that time, they know they don't complain, tire. When they don't see, yes, they don't the complain now. They go flash them. After when they flash them finish, they will leave. See how many months, how many years now we never get light. For that white Joshua, now they already vote, they come and carry their vote. See, we went to the 7 election. Finish me off, get that vote. Me, I will use my personal money, go buy camera for that area to catch up. Let I just use this opportunity to tell the community. All those young boys, when they came to the BGG, when they stay for that mess now, when the election call, they will come, they will give them 1,000, give them 10,000, give them money, they will buy right for them. After that, they will carry ballot paper. Anyone will carry that, I will use my money, buy camera for that area. I want to let them know, 2027, they will not release that boat.
1: All right.
3: Former president, yes.
1: Okay.
3: I'll come back again.
1: Okay. Okay. I like what you say. You go use your personal money, go buy a CCTV camera. Oh my God. Operation protect your vote. Who did my phone line? I greet you.
4: Good afternoon, baby.
1: Yes, good afternoon.
4: How you doing now?
1: Are they fine?
4: My friend, Dada.
1: Okay.
4: I just want to let you know that I love
1: you. You just want to what?
4: I just want to let you know that I love you.
1: Thank you. All right, thank you so much. Thank you. Who there my phone line? Okay. I go see. Come back here. 0818-475-0000. 0818-476-0000. Who there the line? I greet you.
5: Hello, good afternoon.
1: Yes, good afternoon to you. Dakus.
5: This is Dakuku from Okechere.
1: All right, Dakuku, we there with you.
5: My eyewitness, my sister, a lot of things are happening. They complain of this, most of what is happening to local government. If my local government, if the police have a decision, I think thinking that I can't judge them today. They will not want to stop from using what we have. Somebody who comes somewhere, just like someone who is coming from the case, getting to greet them, not even what we have the fact is, stopping somebody, is it to cry? I don't know this town we are seeing in this local government. I don't even understand this government of they are acting badly. Oh, they are for no way. Never can never plan to go. They are arrested the vehicle that submitted it. I want to ask them, why did they? We are Umuba across the chain. You are blocking a driver who is robbery. We are the ones who drop person. Is it back to the station to drop the passenger? What I was talking about. I don't know what is happening. Please complain again. I don't understand it. I'll be shining. Please, there is a problem. Umayago Kragure, I still predict the horrible horrible, horrible news. The senator, he's from there. He put that trust in order. Why he living off office? Nobody knows tomorrow. And not that because he's on my road, but he's contracting it. The civil is talking about it. The civil are moving there, talking about the road. It's so alarming. Why was he given in power? This is not the first time he has been in government. He has been in government for about the ministry. You can't tell us what are we talking about? And to deal with the local government chairman, but the body first is just a cross for a head of all people. We don't have health center. We don't have school. Our school ends for just a secondary school. This is all people. What are we talking about? Tomorrow they will be shouting. The artists, they will do this, they will do this. Do you want? What are they going to use to campaign for people now? To generation? What did they do? Those calling the House of Assembly. Even the House of Assembly, I went to his place today. Well, I said, what? They're not here for the day. No, because not even to move up his community. The problem that was there, maybe like today.
1: Okay.
5: I'm to for this and the people who are sentenced. What is the going to say? Because one. What is the going to say? Because by campaigning. Now, I will not for them. I will campaign against you. It's the worst House of Assembly exchange before I have ever seen.
1: All right, thank you so much. Thank you. Hello, who there? My line,
6: Lady J.
1: I agree to you.
6: Bimpa from OKA to HA, aka Papa Abuja.
1: Okay,
6: Lady J, I am from HA. Everybody knows, Lady J, anything where they have us, I must tell people whatever that's happening in HA. Lady J, no matter say I'll be okay, no community for this age where my leg no reach. For this age, as many people know me, no community waiting by go enter, where I no go can be one or two person. See, Ola for a B road. Did they hear me?
1: Yeah, I did with you.
6: They get one burrow pit. Where did they dig rat rat? That's red mud. Did they hear me? That place don't take many people life. If they hear me, let me say.
1: I didn't hear you.
6: The right time, if I don't pay you, the right time.
1: Oh, look.
6: I know why I'm telling you, because anything where they take my fellow human being life, let me say, Dimpa, I don't cry. If I see my fellow person that they body, let me say, they touch me. If they hear me. So this road now don't take many people life. Because if when they dig sand, if they dig sand finish, they no go carry people, or they no go import people, where go you stop there? All their caterpillar, use their excavator, command those for the portal, for roads, and the many motor, all of us, with the follow one lane, or cargo to carry people. Last week or 2 weeks ago, Lady J, one guy went from Abia State, where his mama from Odogwa, in Matamahon, Odogwa. This guy, they bought motor, because motor day in part, motor will go don't touch people from a greeter. If they hear me, go don't touch people, Lady J. Blow hole. This guy enter for that photo. The same gram. The boss fought for that motor. Motor killer, Homer boss, in this door. Now, so everybody gather. That Sunday, Lady J, I am begging our local government chairman. And all those people where they give food, because if they give plenty of people food, and the people drivers, and people where they charge here, I beg, they are going to tell many people life. Even me, if I reach there, I say, if they do finish, let them use their caterpillar for more than time for roads. Now, government roads, I know everybody in my government, all politicians, everybody in my government roads, and that they see one of the politicians first in here, I beg them, our local government, I'm going to have a team, only first in Doku, he's always trying to cheer people. I beg, put my eye, may your eye reach ground. Yeah. And another one, now, all my go sound stay. If the big sound finish too, then they carry sand cover road. I beg, Lady J, I beg. All those places now, they take people life. They take people life. I beg. Thank you. God bless you.
1: All right. Thank you to Mr. Dinkba for all those flashpoints. Then, what we say you don't mention. I believe saying I welcome and talk with that one. Anything when you visit on, they carry the life of people, they work. It means say, he need urgent attention. My phone line.
7: Yeah, good afternoon. I'll call back again.
1: Are they listening?
7: Because I meet in
3: My story is that they say they never give you their PVC. And some people will hold the PVC. If you not be their member, they will not release the PVC for you. That is what he asked for that equator. That was where?
1: Mm.
3: Yeah, a white junction.
1: Mm.
3: Please, I won't make you put mask. Maybe they release the PVC to everybody. So that everybody will stand for your right.
1: Okay.
3: Stand for the essential service.
1: All right. Thank you, Wewe. Thank you for that PVC issue where you raised. I remember I say, some weeks ago, I will raise up this issue of PVC and then ask people for their collection of their PVCs, how far, how long they go. Hopefully by Monday, we will surely get a report since when they be saying now they don't start campaigning and all the rest. We will surely ask questions to know how far the collection of PVC, what are they ready for people to start to pick up their PVCs. And again, I hear now say they don't collect people PVC, they don't buy people PVC. Now, what is in I hear? In fact, somebody they tell me how somebody, because all the political parties, they do door-to-door campaign. And they can come to meet you and tell you, okay, we want to give you 5,000, give us your PVC and all the rest. I don't even know whether I don't start on right now, because somebody they tell me, say, they don't they do one for inside their area now. Say, get somebody who they call, meet them, give us your PVC. And some people, they glad they give them their PVCs. Who then my phone line?
7: Hello, let me read you.
1: Yes, so.
7: Good afternoon.
1: Afternoon.
7: Sorry. There is information that I want to give you concerning what is going on at the right now.
1: Okay.
7: After the last time that the drivers do protest concerning one of their members that they injured, after that, they mentioned. If you look at the man, there will be a consistent good and end of that sort of thing. But, Mr. Jeff, I'm talking to you right now. I think you're a man on fire. I'm talking to you. I have never seen when only one local government has up to 8 speakers. 8 speakers, and each of the speakers is for 4,000 naira.
1: Hmm.
7: 8 different speakers. And each of the speakers is for 4,000 naira. Now, even if you buy daily ticket, you have 7 speakers, and you don't have the remaining one, they still owe you a book. You don't drive it. And when they carry you inside their car, you have to pay some of the 5,000 naira inside it. That place has become another penetrator. And it's complex for me that I use the road. I don't want to mention my name. I'm a driver. I know what I'm saying. But you know, they look at the whole German airport and do something. Sometimes it's yellow. The thing is too much for drivers. What I'm saying is, one day, maybe something will happen. Drivers will rise against that cost, and that is yellow local government. Because it's too much for us. It's too much. How can one local government have 8 speakers? 8! If I can permit me, I will mention all of them for you here on air. Now, every local government has 8 different speakers. Keep your code clean. Mid-year speakers. Speaker, I have never heard about that. The only speaker that is permitted to be set is local government speaker and national union speaker. But the camera is Mr. Pawena brings almost 7 speakers, all on his own name, in the name of local government speaker.
1: Wow. Okay. Thank you. Thank you, Wewe. I mean, this issue now, issue when you say, all the local government chairman needs to sit down and then address and then work hand in hand with the state government to unify the system of collecting money from drivers. Because there is no difference between revenue collectors, Agbero, and touts for River State anymore. No difference. Because we get a failed system. System where not they structured well. With a short structure for River State, but yet many of the things that they do, we are not structured. But now River State now start this campaign of structure, my structure, I will structure. But many of the people there, structure not there for their governance, structure not there. Because if there is structure, we not going to get different color, different people coming to collect money, all in the name of one same particular thing, but different tickets. And they hear say they give taxi drivers from now to the end of November, I'll be first week of November, for them to go paint their taxi because of one chance robbery. Yes, that one are one of the way to help to reduce the plenty one chance robbery where they happen for the state. But we still get many other ways as well. After they paint their taxi, what next? As a matter of fact, Sef, River State, why would I not get park like motor parks well? And notice now, say, under the flyovers, when it be say, they spend money take do. Like Rumokoro flyover, they don't break some part from there for that flyover there. People are not parking under the flyover. It be like say, that place now, it don't turn to a new motor park. I really don't know what's going on. No structure. Everybody just they do wanga wanga wanga wanga wanga. No structure. And any place where structure no they even for your business, that business go collapse. It go crash. Who there my phone line?
8: Hello, Deputy Teacher. Good afternoon.
1: Good afternoon.
8: Good.
1: Are they with you?
8: I want to talk about panel low light, panel Ogun Road, from Kwawa, from Iwe, from Pele, like that Richard and Black Kentaro River. There is no low light. You can't wear where they call different roads. We near where they carry can. Our local government, even the ones where they don't roof, they don't think about that road. I met that person with the our local government chairman. You can try, do everything for planet, forget some people where they don't do. God will bless them. For that only that, only that road, I'm better good to stand that right because of Sarui Wanem.
1: All right. 0818475000. And I go market come back. When I come back from the market, I will start to read some of the messages and where they drop here on top of the show. Not go anywhere. Will they come back now? Community matters. Now will they stay tuned?
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13: This special, yeah! Wazobia!
1: All right, I'm going to take some of the messages and where they come my hand here. Yeah? This was a baby Lady J. Good afternoon to you. How the work they go? My community report, be say, na Cornerstone Road, to inside Ngbaraja community, Pipeline Road, link to Ogbogoro Road. You say some problem, I beg, as our governor and local government chairman them, so, make them try to help us. So, you say your name, Kojo Adetu. Now, you send this, or they come all the way from Ogbelu, Ngbaraja. Now, they to send this message. Come. Okay. Another one, too, when I see here. Yeah? He said, be number one of Wazobia FM. Good afternoon. What did they worry my mind? Now that Omachi Estate, Zion Street. Where we say you go use, take bus out Akwaka for inside Sass Road. He say that road, you don't bada baba, you don't scatter, oh, finish, oh, please. Make NDDC or the Obi Akpo, local government chairman, make it help us. Your name, na Amayanabo, the king from Omachi Estate. Inside room of the Maya, aka Nagod Nenge Power. Thank you. Okay, another one, Lady J. Good afternoon. Your name is Lady B. And from Minyolu, inside Ada George. He said, now that you decide me this one to come, and I your first time. He said, I have not gotten my voter's card. He said, I want to know I am not from River State, but is it possible for me to get my voter's card in this state? Definitely, you can. You can do a transfer. He said, because this period, I would like to really vote. Before now, I didn't want to be involved in this voting stuff. But now, my dear, based on what you have said, I will go out and vote. Please, you can get it here. So just make sure, say, you ready yourself, okay? You can get it here. All right? Thank you so much for making up your mind to go and vote. All Wazobia people, make una not also no go vote. May we come out. Come out, vote, protect your vote, and make sure, say, your vote count. Lady J, you say, our road, Ibado, and no place to dump our waste for inside Elele. Your name now, Weika, Odinaka. Now you send this where they come for me. Lady J, good afternoon for inside this afternoon. He said, please, help the good people of Rumuwole village inside Eneka. Okay, inside Eneka for inside Obiakpo. Tell them that the chairman and the councillor for that internal road, may they try to cut the road, because the road is bad. Where?

0: Okay, make us conclude. So take all the last messages them here before we go. He said, Lady J, you say your name, I believe, all the way from Rumo C. Lady J C, from a Sogo community inside Kana local government area, no light for over 35 years now. No good road though. He said the state secondary school self, you know, good at all. Please, oh, help us, make it tell the Kana local government chairman boss, Thomas Barire, make it try to call help us now. Okay. Lady J, good afternoon for inside this afternoon. You say Umba North Junction inside Oyibo, all the internal road for inside Oyibo. They're not good though. May they call fix the road. Lady J, good afternoon. Our road from inside Oyibo Junction through Shell location to Sharp Bend and Camp David. You say leg, you know, fi pass am. Okada, Nawala, with a very high cost. Vehicle, you know, fi pass. Lie. I beg you. May government come. May they urgently call fix that road. Your name now, Mr. Eze. Now you send me this one for here. Lady J, good afternoon, oh, for inside this afternoon. You say, Wike said, that's an old message. All right. You say, Lady J, your name na Kazim, living in Igrita. Igrita to Eneka Road. You say the road is damaged over 2 months now. And the road there, it caused accident. They keep people for inside Igrita. Yesterday, because of all the motors there, they even they run one way. Please, they should come and help us and repair that very road close to Nikop Philly Station inside Igrita. All right, as they take your calls, they go. Now, community report now with day, but we hear one or two information where they come from the hand of Ginger Paddy. And when we come back, I go just sharply conclude all for inside the community matters. Ginger.
1: Oh, yes, my community information, maybe say I won't give you. We be say go totori you where anya. This one it come from Wow Rice. Now rice we be say then take their time make. Now rice we be say no get chop. Now rice we be say no the gum as a matter of fat and oil. Now rice we be say they don't select 98% of grains. We be say no good again. So when next rice, because when you de chop them, you not just de chop any kind of rice, my brother. You de enjoy every single grain.

0: Okay, when we come back here and take the last set of calls, we get less than 5 minutes for us to carry our kayak out here. Who there with phone line? Hello? Who there, my line?
1: Baby Lady J, good afternoon once again.
0: Afromgi.
1: And God bless you, Baby Lady J. My name is Chito Zemo Bila from Omo Fobaye J.
0: Okay.
1: Baby Lady J, I'm very happy today. You know, when we complain, and government answer, you need to also appreciate.
0: Yeah.
1: For my side, Mba, the community secondary school, Mba, our honorable Chairman Boniface Njaku, which is our local government, with the presented constituency one, which is Ignatius Omuka, to flag off six classroom in my community. So I'm very happy because when we complain, they will answer. And you know, my happiness is that even that environment where this classroom is flag off is the same environment we have this primary school that I always complain about, chair, door, and window. The same place where we have our health center that is not working, Odin Dale's health center. And I believe as God drag them inside that environment, they will see that classroom, that primary school, state primary school, Umedemba, and Umedemba Health Center. All of them are the same place. And I believe our counselor will show them those health center and the primary school. And on Tuesday, Governor Sefobra officially opened Mba Afra Ewi Road. And I believe God Almighty will also help them to at least to answer some questions in my own community.
0: Okay.
1: Then, Baby Lady J.
0: Yes.
1: I beg. You see this Ifeanyi local government, I think Wobodo, you should also try for Eneka to that Greater Market Junction. A serious accident is happening there because of a one way. You know, that area, trucks are passing that zone. They are using one way. If you are coming from Eneka, there's a place they call Kukumba Market. So they take one way from that side to Eneka Market Junction before they will not take their normal route. So it's causing accidents. Big trucks are passing there. Let the local government chairman should go and pack that zone, at least, before we will lose too much of life in that area. Please, thank you very much. My name is Kizem. Chike Zengo Bilo from Omo Fobaye J.
0: All right, thank you so much, Oga Chike Ze. I guess somebody with the for WhatsApp here. Yeah, I go let her make it talk. Make I go live on Facebook. Okay, go on.
2: Yeah.
0: Are they with you?
2: Okay. Baby Lady, good afternoon.
0: Yes, good afternoon.
2: Yeah. My name is Mr. Love Fresh.
0: Okay, with a listen.
2: Are they calling for you, bro?
0: Okay, go on.
2: Baby Lady J.
0: Mm?
2: I want to talk about this Mmanu Junction for Oyibo. I beg Oyibo follow for River State.
0: What are Oyibo follow for River State?
2: Because this whether you know follow for River State.
0: Oyibo follow because for River State
2: this,
0: now.
2: This Mmanu Junction. Okay. This Mmanu Junction.
0: Mm-hmm.
2: Where rain fall, no fit pass. Motor no fit pass. Motor we no strong, no fit pass. Motor if it's right now, if we do video call, I there for the junction. I will video the place. You see, I motor the breakdown. The chairman, the local government, no even care to do any security case about the supposed people for market. But it is not okay. I don't know why.
0: Okay, I think we get you, but just that your line they break. So I did live on Facebook right now. The reason why they do that now because of people who complain, say some say whenever they go look for me on Facebook, they know they feel they get me well. So I really want to connect with you. So I just decided to go live on Facebook. I go there live for the next 10 minutes. Yes, 10 minutes, and then I'll

0: I'll end the life. So in case you they try to reach me out, you they try to look for me for Facebook, and you never forget me on Facebook. I did live right now. Give me my Facebook name, because for that Facebook page, now that they drop information, as you say, consign our women events, okay? The women, those are the host ladies on the 1st of October. Are the host women for Port Harcourt on the 1st of October. And I tell you, a lot of good news there for now. A lot of good news there for now, because they do a lot of underground work. So make sure, say, 1st of October, it not going just be an a day where you will just, you know, get only the talk, but also to a day where they will take impart something for your life to assist you, especially if you be single mother, okay? Especially if you be single girl, especially if you be housewife, you don't get work, all right? You don't get anything where they do. Are the partner with ogbonge people, kajad women inside oil sector, inside the real estate sector, inside business sector, inside the investment sector, to make sure so they come there and then show you waiting you will do to liberate you. Now, if you don't on top of Facebook, go look for me for Facebook. My name on Facebook now, Mrs. like normal Mrs. Mrs. LJ. That's MrsLJay. Okay, now the M na capital letter M, small letter R, small letter S. The L na capital letter L, small letter J, small letter A, small letter Y. Now you go join the two of them together, not separate them. Okay, join them together. So if you go on Facebook right now, you go see me. All right, though I'm not putting my glasses, I know they see many of my names, but they see a lot of now already. Wait on, go there, wait there for that live video. So if you just type Mrs. LJ, it will indicate, show you say, are they live? If you join the live, click on the follow button and follow the page. If you follow the page, everything will consign the Port Harcourt Ladies Hangout, where will they happen on the 1st of October. You're going to see information there, they drop information there. You're going to see the update, how to register, waiting on what you need to do, how to be part of the women. And they say, and again, make I say thank you to all the men. Because as of today, a man sent me a screenshot of a wife when him register. Now the man register a wife. So I want to say thank you to the men when they understand, say, this not be a meeting where we say they won't go plan anything bad against you, but this not a meeting where go also to help you as a man. Because if your family they okay, you are fine. If your wife is okay, you'll be fine. If you get a woman we understand what the support system mean, you'll be fine. So make us say thank you to all the men who don't go register their wife. Those who register their babe, those who register their sister, thank you. But go look for me for Facebook with the name Mrs. LJ. 10 minutes I'll spend for there, and after that I'll come out. Now, if you don't on Instagram, if you see link up with me on Instagram, my name on Instagram now Lady Official J all together. On TikTok I did that too. All right.
1: Now we come back home.
0: Calm down now. You too. They do.
1: Welcome home as you they drive.
0: Okay. Now on TikTok I did that too with the name LJ. Just type capital letter L, capital letter J A Y. On TikTok, you go see me live and direct. Now, I want to end for you. Community matter now, an avenue for you where we say you be community leader, you be counselor, you be local government chairman, you where we say you be governor, you be senator, you be lawmaker, where we say you represent a constituency. All right, I believe say somebody from that your constituency don't come out to remind you, say he get project where you go feed for your constituency. So, time day now. Instead of now to they make promises, I will do this. If I come back in 2027, I will do this. Not make promises. Do something. Like, do something when you say your people go see. Do something, put for ground. Not make promises. Because action, nine people need. You understand? Talk now, water. Action, nine be waiting people need. You can say whatever you want to say. You can talk the talk what you want to talk. But when you never start to do, when you never put action to your word, you never do anything. So community matter, if they give una, we say, una all political position, una there for political offices, all right? Community matter, they give una avenue, they give una hint on where una go. So mona go walk those place. Not make promises for the people, say, after 2027, what do you do now? You get at least 6 months, I mean, no? Okay, let's say like 5 months. You get up to like 5 months to do something. Or even 4 months to do something. If you don't do anything, just build toilet for your community. Build toilets. You don't understand me. They say so and so senator where they represent so and so place.

Now toilet now give the community people do something. 94.1 was a BFM day here. Well, I will see there for the next 6 minutes on top of the live video. So follow the page, make you get all the information when I want to pass for you. DJ Smart done already in the building. So give us better throwback music as Throwback Thursday. Now we're done the lady. So 4:30 the music come your way. And 5 o'clock now, body matter. I don't miss any of the segment for anything. My name now Baby Lady J. I come back.

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1: Oh yes, better countryman, better countrywoman, I greet you righteously. Indeed, this na 94.1 was Zobia FM. And you know, say me, I know they use update to play. I know they use information to play at all. Anywhere where we say goody day, count me in. Because as it be, you see this Saturday, yes, this particular Saturday, hey, I don't know who say me can go announce, so like this now, not be my neighbor again, my area, everybody, they talk, say, we can't wait for Saturday. I know say go the one that say okay. Waiting they happen on Saturday. Well, not Jollof Fest. Yes, so no Jollof Fest. Go the sub for inside the city of Port Harcourt. Yes, so as it be now that they will be say anything will be say consign bellification. Anything will consign belle. No, say then got you that day for inside the not Jollof Fest. Go they happen on the 22nd of August. 22nd of August, now it's going to happen. Where be this coming Saturday? Yes, so the place where we say go to Shelley, now Polo Club, waiting for GRUA. Polo Club, waiting for GRUA, now there it's going to happen. And you know, say me, I don't figure alone now. I cannot go alone. I'm going to be there with my own baby. I hear say Ejima go come. I hear say Fefe go come. I even hear say Ungugu by self go follow come. All of us will go mount like Mazayon. And you will be saying, listen to me, make sure say you know come alone because plenty good. Is there for you plenty amazing prizes there for you to win now free of charge. 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Go there, register, prepare your shoe, shine your clothes, so that Saturday everywhere go mount like Mazayon, everywhere go jig like Jigawa, and as a matter of fact and oye, everywhere go selenkwe with melenkwe.
2: 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If not the Jesus Christ, where they won't be long, I wonder.

0: know, so we got some fans all the way from different parts of the country. They say, Baba, where are you? It's Thursday. We are tuned in. Let your app not disappoint us. I say, where are you from? He say, I'm all the way, listening all the way from Kaduna. And I say, what do we do on Thursday? He says, sir, I say, now observe. The listeners go tell you what we do on Thursday. They call me SmackDown, ladies and gentlemen, it's about to go down. Now hear the wonderful listeners. Dear listeners, what do we do on Thursday? Hey!
1: One!
0: Abby! Hey! Say it again! Say it again! Say it again! Say it again! It's okay! It's okay! It's okay! Barry! Oh, the next person. Oh no, this guy is the energy is much. We'll take one more person. 0818475000. People on Facebook, I ask a simple question. Even people on TikTok, we'll be streaming on TikTok today. So what do we do? Hello. Hey. Hey. That is it. It's okay. Now, ladies and gentlemen, today you're not going to lose anyone. See them. People on Facebook, you're active. I am seeing you. Nobody will also do on TikTok back to back. And I mean, I know the joke. Okay. Before we start, I will say, listen to this information. Yes, the year don't come to middle part of the year. Middle. No, they assume again. Especially for the youth. Their youth, help yourself. It's time to learn a skill. And if they say they love you so much, they need you, tell them, say, sir, sponsor me. Are they glad to announce this? Smart Entertainment don't announce, say you feel learner to read and write in 2 months for the adult education. Will they start next week, Wednesday? We also get other training where you feel join to learn DJ, music production, video editing, public speaking. If you want to speak in confidence, you know, outside, you see, if you, you know, learn broadcasting, you see, if you learn computer training, programming, and the good thing, we say. All these things, they also happen with our short movie training. Also, in case you want also learn movie production, we did do that training. Or they happen for Smart Done Entertainment, whether for the new airport road off Obirikwere flyover, the gray color two-story building. Call this number right now, may they attend to you. The number is 081-66-43-8855. That is 081-66-43-8855. The second number, we will come back. Let's start the party.
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0: Top of matter like this one. So the River State Police Command, they don't come out the talk, say investigate it on the foreground now to touch light. And the killing, when it be said they go kill, protocol aid to the Chemo for inside Kana local government area, in name now Philip Bariku. As a matter of fact, so they talk, say they kill this Oga Filippo plus other persons them so for inside Bori. Inside Yannis for inside talk, where they talk, they give out to Ritori person, name now make out to car. The command talk person, who name be ASP Blessing Agabe, she can't they beg, oh, members and wait for inside the public, say I beg, anybody will get to confirm, Kajat informate to, make the try to forward the informate to come, so that informate, so, he go LA police, to make sure so they arrest those people where they're responsible for barricue, by, when he be say, the buyer. And that's according to matter, we hear say, now shoot, oh, now they shoot and they die, oh. And people will shoot and so they don't even know the people, so, when he be say, he shoot and die for, on Monday, for inside the Makoro Street for Bori. Along other men, when he be say, they not fee, identify them for now. Like this now, so they say the second victim, so, they say in get better gun wound for a body, and they don't rush her. Go for inside hospital now, for what they treat her for inside the Bori. Say, but later, so, he come die. So, more time after he be say, they land for where they for take the treat her. The latest incident, so, we hear say, if they come, oh, 2 weeks after reports, don't become as I say, they kill one person where his name be, Letam Kine, where they call Langa, and also to one whether they call Langa and an appointee, and also to a member for inside the Kana local government area sanitation committee along Ken Sarua Polytechnic Road for Pori. So now therefore you still do the killing. So these two incidents, so it don't become one big one without call without draw consign for security matter for inside the Kana area. Country people, I have got a bad break on top of story. 7 o'clock when we return back here. So the food story, you'll get all of them one by follow, one by follow. In case your eye they see matter, sharply call at the number on top 0808-721-7215. The number is 0808-721-7215. Wanna thank you, sir. As don't want to hear the read them, so what's summer for you? Yeah. Me with Samay Editori. My name is Joy Onwumere. I'm Benin here.
1: Open one.

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0: Eh? Unbranded oil we dey put for bottle?
1: Something
0: we
1: na shikini money and it dey do me wella.
0: Hey, Jeanette, make you remember say I wolf dey run belle o.
1: Which one make I come buy?
0: 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Na correct oil, fortified with vitamin A.
1: Na correct choice for me and my family.
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1: True talk, oh. Thank you, my friend. I appreciate you, Wella.
0: Na so, my correct friend.
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0: your hands up. I just say people enjoy this mix back to back, and people on TikTok, I'm not gonna lie. You know, of course, my hands on TikTok, my DJ Smarden on TikTok. You know, if you like Throwback Thursday, come through. How you guys doing? Shout out to all of them. We'll go take some information. Of course, I'll bring you down from Smarden Entertainment. I've been stopping halfway because of advert then. Ginger!
1: Yes, sir.
0: How are you?
1: Everything nice, fight everything
0: anybody,
1: good.
0: Fight anybody on TikTok here. Mm-hmm. Adasham. Wait, what do I dash? 1,000. Five persons.
1: Five persons, 1,000.
0: Five persons. Point.
1: Okay.
0: Start with members of the fine girls.
1: Members of the fine girls. Who be this? Fatima.
0: Fatima.
1: Fatima number one.
0: Drop your account number.
1: Fatima,
0: one.
1: Drop account number.
0: Next.
1: Zinabi.
0: Two. Drop account number. Pick like.
1: Eunice, sure. Drop account number. Oh, again.
0: She don't wear gown.
1: Eunice.
0: Okay, three. Next.
1: Who again? Chocoba. Chocoba, drop account number.
0: You don't. Why you pick men? We no pick men.
1: It's say fine girls now.
0: You cause problem. Okay, they drop your account number there on TikTok as you just as they call your name. Are you active?
1: Overactive, they worry me.
0: Take this information, we take this one, and of course, I quacka.
1: All right, better countryman, I greet you righteously. Information be I won't give you. You will be say you don't they wait. You define admission, you never see. I don't come to tell you, say you no go be wahala again because admission is sure for you. And as it be, you go enter inside 200 level straight. Yes, so 200 level straight now. So you go be, and this one like this now, it come from Pioneer College of Advanced Studies. Then say me can let you know. Say for there that they run IJMB and also they run JUPEP for there. They are available for inside the Pioneer College of Advanced Studies. We be say the place where we say them day, they for Timber Street, where they for Rumo C Port Harcourt. Place where we say them day again, then they for Timber Street, where they Rumo C Port Harcourt na there them day. All you need to do now to say bye bye to any admission wahala, because as it be, you go gain direct entry into 200 level when you go write IJMB or JUPEB. And their programs for there, they run from 8 to 9 months now, so it be, and also their fees it is very affordable, and government too don't approve all the programs where we say that they do with NUC accreditation, and also their IJMB results, you know, they expire at all. As I've been tell you, registration it they go on as I they talk to you. So if you're interested, if you like reach out to them or you won't get more information, you feel call or WhatsApp 0902 099 0413. The number now 0902 099 0413 0902 099 0413. And don't forget, say Pioneer College of Advanced Studies now your pathway to 200 level.
0: All right, I've been cut this on half, so we'll bring you this information properly. This account for Smarter Entertainment. I would be glad to announce to you the second to the last batch for the adult education class. Of course, they get two batches more for the end of this year. This one they start from next month, of course, will be next week. You get two categories. If you go for the online class, or you see if you come for Smarter Entertainment, or you see if you go for Smart Consulate. I get like three venue, I be two venue, one online. And you go free that night in 2 months. But aside that, we get other interesting programs where you go fit enroll from DJ, music production, video editing, public speaking, and of course, broadcasting, computer training, including our short movie series. If you call Smarter Entertainment on this number, it'll be 081-66-43-8855. That is 081-66-43-8855. Or the second number now, 070-57-36-0917. That is 070-57-36-0917. Of course, you've been informed. Are you still active?
1: Overactive.
0: What are you giving out? Money.
1: Money and some other informates.
0: I will get more of this information before we move on to the next segment.
1: All right, you will be said they listen to me, and you don't define way to advertise your goods, your products every on top Wazobia FM, Nigeria Info, Kids FM, or even Cool FM. But wahala be say where you dey stay, he dey very, very far from we main office. My brother Umu name Eyeneka. I don't come to tell you say distance no go be wahala again because our downtown office is done they very, very close to your domot. Imagine. 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Mediatrix of All Graces Plaza, Stadium Road, Mediatrix of All Graces Plaza, opposite FIRS office. Now, there you day, any information will be say you need, just waka go there, and they will give you the information. And if you would like, reach out to our sales executive, the number na 0817-001-8162, or you call 0809-993-0149.
0: Ladies and gentlemen, to me is the weekend, and thou shalt not shout. But let the jail will take you to the next journey. If you somehow, you know, have you eaten this evening?
1: I've not eaten this evening.
0: Do you feel like eating?
1: Yes, I feel like eating.
0: Touch one pocket.
1: This pocket.
0: Jesus. Jesus.
1: Hey. Come and see what the Lord has done for me.
0: How many do you want?
1: Two is okay. Two is okay. Oh, thank you. Thank you very much.
0: All right.
2: You give her money.
0: I don't understand. In pick the pocket, perfect one.
2: Why you not ask me?
0: You've been there busy.
2: I'm not there busy.
0: You've been the chat to tell me.
2: I'm not the chat. I did hear everything.
0: Ladies and gentlemen, the DJ will take you to the next journey.
2: So you know, give me for that money when I see. That money where you owe for then 100,000. That money now 100,000, because I'm 1,000 naira.
0: My landlord is
2: saying. Except say they put 500. So you know, give one inside, my even if now 1,000. No, it's not right.
0: What do you think?
1: I think we should just give
2: her. Exactly. Just give me at least.
1: On behalf of the Fine Girls Association.
2: You need to say where you give me money.
1: On behalf of the
2: Fine Girls. Yes, on behalf of them.
0: If I hear a member of the Fine Girls say, give her, give her. Calm down. Members of the
2: Fine Girls. Sister supporting sister.
0: Hello.
3: No, give her.
2: Not give me.
0: Members of the Fine Girls are all here.
2: Now, so they be. Now, they are life.
0: Hello.
2: Now, life.
0: Hello. Hello.
3: Music.
0: So now listen. Now man.
2: Hello. My man no call. My last sister to talk.
0: Are you a member of the Fine Girls?
3: I'm done.
2: She is.
3: I give her 5K.
2: Thank you, my darling. Woo! I love you. Thank you, my darling. We sisters, we know they carry our sisters a place. See, man, I cause not give her. Very thank you. See, that is why I always say in this life, no verse in this life, if you be a woman, be a woman in your next life. I'm telling you.
0: I don't understand.
2: See, just see, waiting another fellow woman, cause they give her the money, even give her 5K. That man, cause say don't give her.
0: The man understand it.
2: Don't give her. But if not, so they give. I won't talk. See, I just want to say thank you to all my sisters. Thank you so much. What did you want for me? Excuse you. My hand, they pay me. Boy, catch my hand. I want to say thank you to my sisters because Una just show Una support right now. And they tell you, Una show Una support right now. And the next men go say, now so this woman they do. Women won't overtake. Women won't do this one. Not be say women won't overtake. They don't want to overtake. But you know what? We women, we just like to support ourselves. You understand? When you see a sister falling, you catch the sister. We all go together. I was almost falling. Now me they fall. You see, man say not give her, not give her. Although not be on men, so men will say give her over 100 kisses. Thank you. Thank you so much.
0: Hey, you do something for women. Do for men. Gather men.
2: I dey gather men too. I not stop men. Make men no come on the first too. I not say make men no come o. Just that. If you be a man, say if they look for a wife, come there, hello. But that's not the aim o. The aim not be for you to call fine wife. Major. Because I go live on Facebook right now, and somebody say, Lady J, please, I need a wife. Urgently,
1: scammer.
2: Wife not the market. Then they go market. Go wife not be Gary. He say I need a wife. You need a wife. I don't understand. Wife not Gary. Now commodity.
0: You know get where you know get.
2: I don't understand. Now commodity. He say I need a wife. then the next they'll call the price arm. I want make she get here. I want make she get there. I want make she do this. So
0: it's important.
2: Now pricing and a commodity.
0: It's important.
2: Why if not be gari whether they sell for markets? You not understand. That is why if you know you want to get married, you understand, you must be prepared as a man. You have to be prepared. In all randa, you have to be prepared. Prepare physically, emotionally, psychologically, prepare to and spiritually. Yes, not be say for night you go to sleep, you go to snore. The woman ain't go to pray for night. No.
0: What do you mean?
2: You have to pray. You are the priest.
0: You are the priestess.
2: You are the priest. The woman is the priestess. The priestess sleep. The priest pray. Hello. Did you see that line?
1: Mm.
2: Ah, that line enter. That line enter. Anyway, it's 94.1 was a very another day. When I know say on Thursday like this, we always come here. And the coming here, they come here every Thursday, 5 o'clock. Now to remind you of your health. Now to tell you, say your body, it is very, very important. What are we like, we judge all the politics matter what they judge. You see your body. Now your body be the most important part. As a matter of fact, if your leg not stand for grand gidigba, you cannot go and stand and say you want to go cast your votes. You cannot even open mouth to fit on the talk, say, ah, this government not good, that one not good. You must get strong body for you to fit do whatever you want to do. So today, on top of body matter, I want to talk about body matter. Now, wow. On top of body matter today, we will continue with our discussion for last week, Thursday. You know, so last week, Thursday, we still enter inside body matter where we they talk about some of the things that will be said we they take where they cause problem. What if we they chop? Say now one of the biggest wala where we they face right now. And I will give us an hint. And somebody sent me a message and they say, Lady J, this talk where you talk now true to. Say because the way we come to the hear many cases now where they happen now. Say the thing they shock them. I say, yes, it's true. Because our food, it don't they compromise. Our food, it don't they compromise. Was it on Monday, I'll be on Tuesday, 9 cancer be trained. Where they say, one Nollywood actor. In get stage 5 or so, right? I don't know if it's on Tuesday or Wednesday. Where be, I'll be mentioned this whole thing too. Our food, it don't they compromise. The reason why many of us, they sick today, and as a result of what we chop. Make I give you a small story what happened to me right now. So, after I finish the 3 o'clock show, I get very hungry and I really need to eat something. And then I tell Gigi, I say, go buy me minerals. I'm not a minerals person. I know they like minerals, right? I say, buy me minerals and buy me biscuits. And then the biscuit naturally sweet biscuits. Mind you, I'm not supposed to be eating biscuits. Yes, I'm not supposed to be because biscuit no good for me. I find that a biscuit is not good for me. But the biscuit will not see they good for me. Sometimes I go they crave for the biscuit. So he buy me biscuit. I for escape not eating that biscuit. Do you know that ginger?
1: Yeah.
2: I for escape them. As I see the one when I request for, mm-hmm. I don't get that one. I for still escape them. But because of say I did very, very hungry, I got to tell them, so when they go bring the biscuit, come back. I know if you finish the biscuit. Yeah. I know if you finish them. You know why? Even the drink, if you check where I drink the drink reach, I know if you drink the drink reach, it not even reach quarter. Like, it not reach quarter. If it's make you, if you use all those check container, that's where they say check those shots. I not think that I take up to 2 shots or 1 shot of that minerals. Because as I eat the biscuits, my conscience not alarm me. You know, to my conscience, they tell me, you know, say this biscuit not good for you. You know, say this is not good for your health. Why are you eating it? Stop eating it. Like, all of a sudden, all my emotions, my body, everything, just react to that. I just drop them. I drop them. Though I eat small komoto, but I drop them. Now, many of us, our body say they give us sign. Our body, they tell us, the food where you they chop, you know, good, not chop them. This thing where you they take, you know, good, not take them. But we are so stubborn to listen to waiting our body, they tell us. And they come back.
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0: Oh yes, Nasty, your number one Shook Mat radio station. DJ Love. Yes, Adam and the music of Fresh Boy. Yes, officially DJ Lati and then Zolida. I tell you, solid, and the title of that one. And I still your number one Shook Mat radio station, 94.1 was Zubia FM. Now they would day. And so without wasting any micro tinting time, Shapali and Shapana, make us see those when they spread them on top of my phone line. Hello, who did that? Hello. Hello. I they shout hello, hello since you make up. You go dial my number, they go toilet. I know say you cannot do the two together. You go lie down, you go lie down, you go lie down.
1: I'm not a pick-up.
0: You go lie down, you go lie down, you go lie down.
1: You be talking about my job, yeah.
0: Ebi kake, so now you they do this thing. Ebi kake.
1: You be talking about my job, yeah.
0: Ebi kake, how body?
1: I'm fine. I'm not a pick-up, how you do?
0: I did like a daily.
1: Okay. I'm not a pick-up, yo.
0: Yes, sir.
1: It gets up to where they spend my mind, and I want to tell you, because I know they're through you. The best way they do the two ways is best for me, but you know that.
0: Where to be that?
1: Not for people. Throughout this one, my children will be the flat, flat, they want to destroy our properties. So, I know they're through you, that they hear them, because I know where they are saying that. If the same way they say, they have the no talk. Me, when they watch them, they have the talk. So then, why is this? They will trust more than 10 times, and they will not give life. So this is stop. Nobody will stand there and say, why is no good life? Why is no good this? So flash that is the one they spend money of our property.
0: I'm telling you. Please. Which area did they flash this light, so? Okay, for Abua Odua.
1: Yeah.
0: Okay, it's all right. NEPA for Abua Odua. They say, oh, now they use the light now, they do disco light. Because I know say well now don't they plan to go collect light B. Now so now go the flashlight at tower, tower, tower, tower, tower. I don't know whether they pay light B there. Make on I know the reason why this flashing of light today. Since no company, not many for Nigeria again. IT student now, NEPA don't

they take. And how do you guide IT students for Nepal office? They go enter land. Number one, come. Pay attention. It's not just all about owning and offing. Listen to the sound of the people. They go enter land. Number one, come. Is your oya? Bring it down. You go, yeah, up Nepal. Did you hear that? Say, yes, sir. Scatter their joy. Off them again. Oh, next, come. Up Nepal. Bring her down. Off. Ewo. Nurse. Because if not be IT student weigh plenty too much for na office. How can Nepal light turn to disco for inside Nigeria now? No need with the one that they do the light tackle. Make we just carry a borrow speaker. They play music. With on a light where they go off and on. No need of going to club. So na disco light na they give for house now. Eh? Make on a kukuma tell us na IT people now they handle Nepal. I can my short man they for work the off on off. Eh? All this Nepal for a boy. Eh? They tell on anana go take correction. Eh? I don't know whether they post all the IT of Nepal government aside. Because if not, why on a one? Scatter people things there. Off our own. IT department, NEPA. I don't go the off people like to off our own. Shut up. I said, me show no there. They disturb my disturbance. Try that nonsense again. We're going you down.

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1: Chai, my dude. 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Why you dey shake like ceiling fan? 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Ah, this one with your body hot, so. You don't do test?
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8: This one, yeah. Wah!

0: All right, yes, welcome back from that small market break. And without wasting any microtin team time, I deal with Ogbonge people where they don't say, yes, your health matter to them. And they don't make sure say, aside from your health matter to them, you need to still put some egunje for your pocket. All the way from Do for Health, yes, I deal with Dr. Frank Irodi and Mrs. Faith Irodi. How are they this evening?
1: We are good. Sound.
0: Confirm.
2: Yes, so we are good.
0: This is not the second time where would they meet. Yes. They say if road do good the first time,
1: you continue.
0: You follow them again.
1: Exactly.
0: All right. First of all, make a first act. The last week program we wanna do, how you go?
1: It was a beautiful one.
0: Mm.
1: Interesting.
0: Interesting.
2: Very, very
1: educative and informative.
0: Are you serious?
1: On a serious
0: note. Okay.
2: And the people that came there, we are very happy.
0: I go like your volume of voice to come out. because the one that they like, they do wholesale service. So the people were come there, they're very happy.
2: Yes,
0: all right.
2: Yes, sir.
0: Okay. Mm-hmm. Now, quickly, for those where they hear you now, when you know what you do for health today all about, I would like you to tell me what you do for health stands for and all about
1: do for health, as I said the other time, the real name of it is Dong for Hong, which is Chinese name.
0: Dong for Hong.
1: Dong for Hong, which simply means do for health.
0: And I be Dong for Hong.
1: Yes, in China.
0: Thank God I not pay transport.
1: Then
0: go
1: we abbreviate it to DFH.
0: Okay.
1: DFH. This company is Chinese government company specialized on selection, training, and the managing health of aerospace workers.
0: Okay.
1: They specialize on using natural things, extracting natural things to treat people that works in space.
0: Okay.
1: Then what they use here is what makes them to be healthy. The people called the astronauts, they are using much of what is their products. So they discover that what they are using is very, very important and good for them. Then the company expand their costs by doing more productions. So those things they produce is what they are bringing for us.
0: So what will be the function of those drugs according to you, what they produce?
1: They have products for arthritis,
0: mm-hmm.
1: have products for calcium loss, they have products for cells,
0: okay.
1: immunity, immune system. All this came from fruits and herbs. They extract the natural nutrients used to produce this.
0: Okay. Now, before I go begin, ask Sona, most especially madam, because I would like to know how those way they hear you now go fit be part of what owner they do and how they go fit take benefit. But before the owner get office for Port Harcourt, yeah?
2: Yes, so 70 Iwofe Road by St. Michael Junction.
0: Okay. And for those when you go like to reach out to you later now, owner get any phone number where they fit get?
2: Yes.
0: Oh yeah, call her.
2: 070
0: okay
2: 357
0: mm-hmm.
2: 109
0: mm-hmm.
2: 03
0: okay
2: 070
0: okay
2: 357
0: okay
2: 109 03
0: okay I got another number there your side.
1: Yes.
0: Okay.
1: 080
0: mm-hmm.
1: 370
0: mm-hmm.
1: 815
0: mm-hmm.
1: 90
0: again
1: 080
0: okay
1: 370
0: okay
1: 815
0: okay
1: 90
0: okay.
1: The building is Royal Plaza, located at number 70 Iwafe Road by Michael Junction.
0: Okay. All right. Madam, now, how does when they hear you now, go feel be part of which owner they talk and which they stands to benefit?
2: Yes, so when they come to seminar, we are going to educate them because
0: so
2: the program
0: if I get you correct, now this owner get seminar.
2: Yes, yeah.
0: When the seminar they take place?
2: Tomorrow.
0: Tomorrow Friday.
1: Of August.
2: Yes, tomorrow
1: okay.
2: Friday.
1: New Friday. Just and 11 a.m.
0: Okay, 11 a.m. in the morning.
1: In the morning.
0: How many sessions?
1: Just only
2: session. Just only once.
0: Okay, just one session. That means you need to come on time to get
2: yes.
0: seats.
2: Yes, because
1: we have things to offer them.
2: Yeah, okay. Yeah.
1: As we used to do, the first 20 attendees, we offer them the company's massaging stuff.
0: Okay.
1: We massage them free.
0: We
1: have a lot of facilities for massaging.
2: Yeah.
1: Those that have arthritis,
2: yes.
1: bone challenge issues, they have a lot of machines. We offer it free for the first 20 that comes.
0: So they go massage me.
1: Yes, we'll yes, massage so. You. If you're suffering from West Penn,
0: now who did handle the massage? Now woman been a man.
1: Yeah. Machine massage.
0: Okay, now
2: we have a meridian machine for people that have stroke.
0: Okay.
2: And as a testimony, the woman came yesterday. We used the neck collar. They do for her neck collar.
0: Neck collar.
2: Yes.
1: It's for her neck. Yes.
0: So if your neck they pay, you go wear it.
2: Yes.
1: Yeah, it's sharp, sharp.
2: And she said that after massaging that her eye cleared. That means there's a blockage.
0: Okay.
2: Yes, there's a blockage and that neck collar helped to...
1: The neck collar has what called far infrared lights.
2: Yes.
1: Naturally to penetrate and circulate. If there is any blockage, it will open the blood flow.
0: So, aside from this health benefit, you get any other benefit where those where they hear you now go benefit?
1: Serious one. Financial benefits.
2: Yes, sir. So.
1: And the educational benefits.
2: Yes, sir.
1: So. At least just you come and learn something about your health. Teach yourself and teach people around you.
0: Okay.
1: Health is wealth.
0: Okay, so madam,
2: yeah,
0: how people go fit to be part of them now?
2: Yeah, so if you attend the seminar, you understand the product and you can be able to explain the product.
0: Okay.
2: So when you have someone that have maybe BP, you have someone that have arthritis, you tell them you have something good for them.
0: So how who and who they fit to be part of her?
2: Everybody. Both the teachers, the nurse, the doctors, everybody. Because the product is natural product and by God's grace, we are having testimony every day.
0: So what will be
2: since 2 months we started, as the testimony is flowing everywhere.
0: So what will be the requirement for those when you go like to be part of them?
1: It doesn't require anything. No, no requirement.
2: No registration.
1: We are not giving you money. We are not asking you to bring money for registration.
2: Just buy your product. You become part of the business. Yes.
0: Just like that.
2: Yes, it's all about passion, determination. You know what you need. If your pocket is lacking money, you work hard and by God's grace, do for health will put food on your
0: plate. How long on a done day with your do for health?
1: Do for health.
0: Because on a be husband and wife now.
1: Yes,
2: sir.
0: Now be saying that this one be on our work.
2: Yes. When we discover that the product is active, curative by God's grace, then we need to. And their payment is encouraging. Let's assume now just 2 months we started this business. I qualified for international trip and doctor qualified. And we are pursuing to qualify for the car. And most of our team members too. They are one have qualified for international trips. So it's just a teamwork. It's not that you
0: read this way you done the short team. I hope not be bring two people to bring
2: no,
0: two
2: no,
0: people.
2: No,
0: to
2: no, no, no. It's a teamwork.
0: Okay.
2: We help each other to grow because we're expecting 30 persons to go with us. December time, we are going to Beijing, capital of China. Because this product is coming from Chinese government. So we are going there.
0: Okay. All right. I would like to get on our address, the phone number, and the date and time of the seminar.
1: All right. The seminar will be on 21st of August, being tomorrow. The time is 11 a.m. The venue is at Royal Plaza, 70 Iwofe Road by Michael Junction. Then the phone number to contact us, if you want to attend, just send yes to 080-370-81590
0: again,
1: or 080-370-81590 or 070-357-10903 070-357-10903
0: Okay, all right, and you said the time now
1: 11 a.m.
0: tomorrow,
1: the first to attend. Have free massage.
0: So, are you go fit to differentiate those 20 people from the rest of the people who go trooping? Because I need to know.
1: We need to take record attendance.
2: Yes.
1: Attendance record.
2: So once he reached 20, we stop so that we can be able to attend.
0: So that means they need to send you message.
2: Yes.
0: Send yes.
1: Yes.
0: To these phone numbers where you call. So.
1: Yes.
2: Yes.
1: All
0: right. For those where they hear you, because time not be our friend. What do you go tell them? What will be the advice where you go give them right now?
2: My advice is that don't come alone. Now that you want to start your business, you can invite your friends, well-wishers, and let's assume me and my family, we are doing the business. You can see my son here with us. So you come with people, come with your family, let them learn. It's all about teamwork.
0: Okay.
2: It will make you to grow fast.
0: Anoga, before you go?
1: Before I leave, My humble advice is, never you put all your eggs in one basket. Even if you have underwork doing, come and attach yourself to
2: plan
1: this.
2: Plan B.
1: Plan B. Have a plan B in case of unexpected.
0: Okay.
1: We are there to support you.
2: Yeah.
0: All right.
1: Let you go alone.
0: All right. Thank you very much. And that now the voice of and Mrs. Irode. Yes. Now then they invite you for the program. I hope you don't grab the numbers. Follow up and see how you become a partaker of this business when they give the enough Egunje. At the show, not go anywhere. 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

0: Oh yes, better country man, I greet you righteously. Make I give you one or two card information. 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Oh yes, still an information to be said. I'm going to carry they give you one by each, follow by follow, turn by turn. This one come from Excel Emporium. Yes, so Excel Emporium, say make I let you know, say they don't show again with their birthday wolf sales. You will be say if you like, go there, go buy, or if you like, buy from the website. They're available for you. The wolf is for everybody. They say this one opportunity for you to buy Kajad and original perfume, diffuser, skincare product, and you go buy all these things for shinkini money. 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Now the 24th go reach 26th of August 2026. From the 24th to the 26th of August 2026. Venue will be say Excel Emporium then day for Rehoboth Plaza with the opposite NTA second gate for Ozuoba. Rehoboth Plaza with the opposite NTA second gate with it for inside Ozuoba. And you will be say for like call them to get more information. If you call them for their number, will be 0816-680-8199. 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
1: 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The Graduate School of Business, Ignatius Ajuru University of Education, invites all qualified applicants into its postgraduate programs such as PhD, DBA, MSc, MBA, MPhil, and PGD. Classes are held every Fridays from 4 p.m. to 6 p.m. and Saturdays from 8 a.m. to 4 p.m. at St. John's Campus by St. John's Bus Stop off Aba Road, Port Harcourt, Rivers State. 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

All right, so Wanile, I greet all of Narachosley. On top of this school board evening, where we sit down put so Thursday, number 20 for the month of August 2026. Yeah, so Tori, now what it happened for Nigeria and below the world. Now, once more for you, so on top of your Shookman station at the 4.1 was Zobia FM. Like this, so my country people with the town as a mental health today, real low. I beg, make you look for who will help you and you too, make you try. And the way you take the laugh, people will get mental health situation. On top of the Tori this evening, we will face the first someone at the Tori and so where they had the Karimazu Pass. Vice President Wayne Bikashim Shetima, in Duncan Commission Road Project demo for inside River State, and he don't clap and take give Governor Fubara for the way he take use the state money. Wella. And the former PDP chairman, he named Nanam Ewo, himself don't come as they blame Governor Simelai Fubara for the fail when he be said they failed to recall suspended lawmakers. You got to hear to for the news, say, Ondo Governor Wayne Bi. Aya Detiwa Indogo appoint 90 senators. Indogo appoint 90 senior special assistants and 910 special assistants. And over cross border, so with a year now say Russian strike, Indogo kill at least 15 people for inside Kyiv.

election as usual. Also to yarn on top of this one, the Chancellor for the International Society for Human Rights and Justice, Dr. Johnson Omenazu, him himself to don't come out, they describe who. Say this kind of a comment, so yarn is saying, where they come out from the mouth of some politicians, them, eh? He said the thing they make democracy make it not look like the way it be. If they make and be, as he said, the choice of the people, so not be him, oh, come the day for them. In the use Osun State too, as an example. Make we hear, as he yarn.

0: The federal government were interested in Osun election, it wouldn't have been that way. Does it mean that the people of Osun State doesn't know what they want? Does it mean that the people of Osun State are daft? Does it mean that the people of Osun State don't have a right to make a choice? These statements belittles our democratic institutions and make it personalizing. We don't expect such statements from people of highly politically exposed persons. We are supposed to know between what the people want and between democratic choice.
1: Oh yes, Dr. Menazo also took on the talk, say political awareness, among Nigerians, say it don't reach the time when it be say go they increase more and more, make Nigerians then they know, they are right. He also took the talk, say the outcome of the Osun governorship election, say it go be a sign, say difference, it go day, on top of politics matter, come 2027 general election. And again today, Ondo State Governor, when it be Lucky Aya Detiwa, him himself to don't come outside to talk and I say he don't approve of the appointment of 90 senior special assistant